0: U.S. and Iran has been widely condemned by politicians across the political spectrum here in Israel. Last night, Prime Minister Netanyahu gave an address in which he didn't directly criticize the agreement, but he did make great efforts to distance himself from it. He stressed that this was an agreement reached by President Trump. And Israel was, of course, not in these negotiations. They were completely sidelined in these negotiations. And the media here is really jumping on the fact that Prime Minister Netanyahu admitted yesterday that the Israeli government doesn't even know the exact details of this agreement.
1: California Governor Gavin Newsom says he and his wife are being targeted by the U.S. Department of Justice. Mr. Newsom believes the Trump administration is behind the probe because he's considering a run for president. Our U.S. correspondent Mitch McCann reports.
2: In a video statement, California's governor said, "Donald Trump isn't just coming after me because of my mean tweets. He's coming after me because I am considering running for president." He added, "To get me, he's coming after my wife." While the scope of any investigation is unclear, it's reported that federal agents have been questioning friends and associates of Mr. Newsom in recent weeks. Mr. Newsom's wife, Jennifer Siebel Newsom, said in a statement, "This is not presidential behavior." The White House has not commented.
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5: From the Desert Diamond Casino Y Weather Center, here's your forecast for Ajo.
6: Tonight, mostly clear, low right around 76. Wednesday, sunny and toasty, high near 102. Wednesday night, mostly clear, low right around 73. Thursday, sunny with a high near 99. Thursday night, mostly clear, low right around 71. Currently in Ajo, it's 105 degrees.
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9: 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Karaoke Friday nights at 9 p.m. The Choo Choo on Highway 85 in Ajo.
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Hey, it's Jerry Richards. I know it's not Saturday. I know it's not Sunday. It is Tuesday, and I am here because I was asked to be here. Sean and Rebecca said, Jerry, can you do us a favor? I'm like, anything. Thinking, oh no, now what? And they said, could you sit in for us for a few days? I said, absolutely. I'd be happy to. And they said, good, we'll double your pay. And I said, awesome. That's how good I am. On the way, I have Beck. And I have a story to tell you about the song we're going to play. And you're going to go, what? I'm going to say, yeah. Then you're going to say, what? I'm going to say, yeah. We're going to hear from Harry Styles and find out who his date to the ginormous wedding at Madison Square Garden with Taylor Swift and her soon-to-be hubby, who he's taking as his date. And we hear from Madonna and Taylor, too. See how it all works out. First, how about some Luke Combs, Days Like These? 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

Z89.3 115 HD3 Phoenix, Aventura, Wando Viveres. No sé, Ana. We also heard from Charlie Puth, The Way I Am, and Beck, Where It's At. I got two turntables and a microphone. Almost swore. I saw this article about Beck, and he gave a quick interview to this guy saying that everyone was so excited when it came out, the song from Beck, because it was so different. And it was rock and roll, a little bit of rap, a little bit of scratch. And he was from Seattle, but he wasn't grunge, just like Queensryche, one of my favorite bands, from Seattle, but they're not grunge. You know, it was just before grunge came out. It was this breath of fresh air. It sounded so different, everybody said. Well, part of that was because he was broke. He said, I got the microphone. It was like worth $100, maybe. The turntables they used was bought at a pawn shop along with some other recording equipment. And he said they spent, him and his team, about maybe $120 all together on putting that song together. And of course, that has made him a million times more with that money, so he worked out okay. On the way, we do have Harry Styles to talk about who he's taking to Taylor Swift. This is his wedding at Madison Square Garden. We'll play some Taylor Swift, talk about that some more. Madonna's on the way. Woof, lots of good stuff, so stick around. Oh, before I forget, I don't know if you know this about me, but I am an astronomer, well, in my own mind. Had a telescope as a kid, didn't know what I was doing. Saw a lot of stuff in California when I grew up a little bit older, teenage years in California, in Oregon rather. Saw even more things. As an adult, yeah. But I look at the stars, but I don't have a telescope. You don't need it necessarily tonight, though. Although it might be a little bit cloudy in our area. Right after sunset, you will be able to see some really neat stuff. Now, sunset's about 7:40 our time, all right? You'll be able to see, are you ready for this? The moon, Jupiter, Mercury as well. What? Yeah. It doesn't happen very often. It just doesn't, but you'll be able to see all that tonight, about 7:40. There'll be some clouds, so don't worry too much about it. It's a small waxing crescent. That means it's getting smaller. The moon is only 5% full, so it's a little crescent, as they call it. So it's going to be perfect to see the planets and the moon tonight. 7:40 plus a half hour to 45 minutes, so what, about a quarter after 8 or so? Look up to the sky towards the sunset, and you'll be able to see that stuff. I'm so excited. Here is Management, Electric Feel, Z89.3 115 HD3 Phoenix.

0: 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I just had a thought, an epiphany, and maybe I'm wrong, but let me see this. That song by Taylor Swift is called Style. Didn't she date Harry Styles for a bit? Let me ask. Hang on a second. Hey, Siri. Did Harry Styles and Taylor Swift date? Yes, Taylor Swift and Harry Styles dated between 2012 and 2013. I didn't know that. I wasn't following Harry at the time. Oh, so he is going to the wedding, but his date is Zoe Kravitz, who he's engaged to. Now, part of the issue with Taylor's ridiculous wedding of 1,200 people, 1,200 guests, including newbies, not newbies, normies, sorry. She invited some people initially and said, if you're single, no plus one, you can't bring a date with you. And a lot of people said, I don't want to myself. I can't go by myself. Right? So they said, I don't know if I want to go. So I think they expanded that out a little bit. And I think you can still bring a plus one. But Zoe's going. So I'm assuming she's bringing her fiance, Harry, who used to date Taylor. Will Travis be mad about that? Is he jealous? Will there be an evil eye? Look, now I want a pay-per-view because I'll pay for that. I will pay to see those two stare down. But you know, if I had to choose between Travis and Harry, well, although I'm slightly old enough to be Harry Styles' elder sister's girlfriend, I would date Harry. Date. I'm making that motion. I would date Harry. Mm-hmm. It wouldn't be as it was anymore. I'm Jerry Richards. You should hear me on Saturday and Sundays from 1 to 5. I am here filling in for Sean and Rebecca for the rest of the week. So I hope you join me tomorrow because we'll have more fun from 3 to 6. Thanks for sticking around. I really appreciate it. Here's a guy I don't think... Well, no, did Taylor... Hang on a second. Hey, Siri. Did Taylor Swift and Justin Bieber ever date?
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0: Ooh, they did not date. They met in a weird way, didn't they, though? Oh, well, thank gosh. Justin has written a song about him. Does he know he does not? Here is Intentions on Z89.3 115 HD3 Phoenix. 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
0: It's Tuesday. My beautiful bride is right there at my side. How you doing, Heidi?
1: Hello, I'm great. How are you?
0: Good. You're looking great. I like that shirt. I was going to tell you that, and I forgot to tell you
1: that. It's all wrinkly.
0: But it's okay. It's a good look for you. What color would you say? Yellow?
1: That would be yellow.
0: Is that mustard? Yellow. Yellow's a good color for you. I like that. Anyway.
1: It's one of my favorite colors, actually.
0: Coming up in a little bit, we're going to have her daddy join us. We've got Tuesdays with Charlie. Had another great conversation with somebody that I had not met this gentleman before, but I was at an event. I was helping at an event. And he said, next year, bring Charlie. And I was like, oh, you like Charlie? Because that's my favorite thing. He said, I listen to you guys every day. But he said, my favorite thing is listening to Charlie.
1: Yeah, me too.
0: And I understand that. So yep, I'm like, too. I'm standing right here, man. I'm right here. You don't like me.
1: You're
0: like
1: okay. Charlie. But Charlie,
0: I put up with you, John, so I can get Charlie. All right. Thanks for listening to the John and Heidi show and Charlie show, apparently, on

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1: Now with today's reason to party, here's my beautiful bride, Heidi Small. What do you have for me, Heidi?
2: Today is Cherry Tart Day.
1: Cherry tart, huh?
2: And I have the cherry tart cocktail, which is tart, cherry juice from concentrate, lime juice, triple sec, and vodka.
1: Oh, wow.
2: I do like tart drinks. I probably would enjoy that.
1: There's a lot going on there. I don't know that I would necessarily like that, but...
2: I think you would.
1: You think I would? Well, yeah, I think when you make it, I'll take a sip. How's that?
2: Okay.
1: Do you make any of these, by the way? Because we always say, oh, I'm going to try that. And I don't think we've ever tried. No. Have we ever tried a single one?
2: By the time I get home, I'm like, I forget all about it. I do have one that I am going to make, though. In fact, I have screenshots of it. And it's saved so that I can go buy the ingredients. Well,
1: I've got a link to the drink. It's in the show notes for today at johnandheidishow.com.

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0: Thanks for listening to the John and Heidi Show on Z89.3. Now, surveys and studies and such. Heidi, do you say please and thank you to a chatbot? Like if you're talking to Alexa or whatever? No.
1: No.
0: I do. I think I do. Polling 2,000 office workers who use AI of some sort. Researchers found 86% regularly say please or thank you to the AI tools. 27% do it every time. Many respondents believe politeness improves the quality of an AI response, even when prompts are unclear. Others say they simply don't want to be rude. Some even joke that they're saying things politely now in case the future robot overlords remember who treated them nicely. That's my reason, by the way. The study revealed that 41% prefer to address AI like a tool. There we go. That makes more sense. 23% address it like they would any other human. Most of those who treat AI as a tool believe it is important they remain objective and direct with technology. 3/4 of those who treat AI like a human also keep their chatbots gender neutral, and only 1/4 give their AI a gender. 14% prefer female, 11% prefer male. That means a lot of percent don't have either, apparently. So, surveys and studies and such on the John.

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1: Here's your forecast for Ajo.
2: Tonight, mostly clear, low right around 76. Wednesday, sunny and toasty, high near 102. Wednesday night, mostly clear, low right around 73. Thursday, sunny with a high near 99. Thursday night, mostly clear, low right around 71. Currently in Ajo, it's 102 degrees.
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0: Now, big screen, little screen, John Lithgow, you a fan?
1: I am too. Always have been.
0: I've always thought he was fun. And one of my favorite things I ever saw him in was that silly thing where he
1: Third
0: was...
1: Rock from the Sun?
0: No. The one that we watched where he was like on trial for murder.
1: And it was so ridiculous. I can't remember what that was called.
0: I don't remember it either, but it was ridiculous and it was so funny. Anyway, he's only getting better with age. His latest Tony Award win for actor in a play for Giant. He's now 80. He became the oldest man ever to win at competitive acting Tony. The record before was a gentleman who was 77, and I think that's really kind of a cool thing.
1: Wow, I didn't realize Lithgow was that old.
0: Yeah, he's 80. Netflix has revealed the star of their upcoming Scooby-Doo Origins, the first time in the Scooby-Doo franchise that Scooby will appear as a real dog, by the way. The series currently is in production in Atlanta, set to premiere next year, 2027. Isn't it weird that that's next year?
1: Yeah, it is.
0: The just-released teaser begins from the dog's point of view with the sounds of paws running on the ground and occasional bark. The clip then cuts to the adorable Scooby-Doo excitedly jumping into Shaggy's arms. The pup also gets the last word or bark in the clip. The logline says, Scooby-Doo Origins is a modern reimagining of the iconic mystery-solving group of teens and their very special dog.
1: Aww.
0: Have you seen the trailer?
1: I've not yet.
0: I've got a link to it. It's in the show notes. Zoinks at johnandheidishow.com.

0: can download our app by searching the App Store for Z89.3 KZAO. Heidi, did you know that some insects can hear with their knees?
1: Yeah. Is it bees?
0: It's not bees' knees. It's grasshoppers and crickets. They have hearing organs on their legs. Sound travels through vibrations through their legs rather than heading to something that we have called ears. So I don't know why we say bees' knees. It should be grasshoppers' knees or crickets' knees. But the bees' knees sounds way better.
1: It does.
0: It just does. All right. We don't know everything, but now we know this. She takes

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0: Time now for the joke of the day. My beautiful bride ready to offend and upset somebody, it looks like. She's smiling way too much. What do you have for me, Heidi?
1: Dylan was practicing his golf swing in the front yard when he swung a little too hard and sent the ball through his neighbor's window. Dylan ran over, rang the doorbell 3 times. After no one answered for a few minutes, he opened the door to see broken glass everywhere. A lamp laying on the ground with a huge, fat Arabian man wearing a turban sitting on the couch. Dylan asked, "Who are you?" The man replied, "I'm a genie, and you have freed me from that lamp."
0: Oh.
1: Dylan questioned, "Oh, man, do I get 3 wishes? The genie replied, "Since you freed me by accident, you only get 2, but I get 1. Dylan thought about it and realized what he wanted. "I want to be the best golfer ever." Surprised, the genie said, "Are you sure? Most people wish for money, but okay. Now your wife gets 1 wish. Dylan brought over his wife, who wished right away, "I want $1 million every week for the rest of my life." The genie said, "Your wish is granted. And now for my wish," he said. "I have been cramped in that lamp for years, so it's been a while since I've been with a woman. I want 1 day of wild, crazy sex with your wife, Dylan." Dylan said, "No way." The genie replied, "Now, not even for $1 million a week?" Dylan turned to his wife, who said, "I guess for all that I should." "Well, not until Dylan leaves," said the genie. Dylan said, "Okay, have fun, I guess." And he left. Dylan's wife then proceeded to have wild sex for the rest of the day with the genie. When they were finished, the genie asked how old her husband was. And she said, 45. The genie laughed and said, "Isn't he a little old to be believing in genies?"
0: That was the longest. I don't know. I have to come up with some rules for these jokes of the day. Thanks for listening.

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0: An Arizona 501c3 nonprofit organization. The Why Not Travel Store reminds travelers that the border closes at 8 p.m. tonight. Please drive safe.

0: 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Time now for the scoop of the day. Apple is reportedly exploring a controversial new idea, AirPods with built-in cameras, potentially turning their popular earbuds into AI-powered smart vision devices.
1: What is going on?
0: According to reports, the goal is to let Siri interpret the wearer's surroundings for tasks like navigation, shopping, and real-world assistance. While the hardware is said to be in advanced testing, the software, especially Siri's visual intelligence, may not be ready. Apple is reportedly concerned about privacy risks. The concept could help power more AI features, even support future products like Apple's long-rumored smart glasses. It also raises obvious questions. Would people be comfortable wearing earbuds that might see the world around them? No, I don't think I would.
1: No.
0: And if your mustard seems to have a little more bite these days, blame the climate. Researchers say hotter, drier conditions in Canadian prairies have increased levels of glucosinates, something or others. I don't know. Some G word that's really long. The natural compound that gives mustard its spicy kick. Monitoring of mustard crops in Saskatchewan and Alberta show levels have been rising since 2020, likely due to heat and drought stress. This could affect the flavor of everything from hot dogs to salad dressings, and manufacturers may eventually need to adjust recipes to keep the taste consistent. So, there you go. That is your scoop of the day on the John and Heidi Show.

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0: How you doing, Charlie?
3: Hey, it's Tuesday and I'm fine.
0: That's awesome.
3: Hard to believe, isn't it?
0: Well, yes. We saw your wife. She was on her little vacation, her little trip, and she stopped to see us, so.
3: Okay.
0: Yeah. She still hasn't made it home, huh?
3: No.
0: Maybe she left you. Well,
3: couldn't be that lucky.
0: No, come on, Charlie. So what kind of cool stuff are we going to learn about today?
3: Well, let's see. Let's just go right down the old list here, okay?
0: All right.
3: Now, this is one of them I usually do at the end, but we're going to do it at the front. And this is just in case you care, which I know you don't.
0: Of course I do.
3: There's a species of fish called slippery dick.
0: Really?
3: I want to see him.
1: What is it?
0: It's a fish.
1: Oh. I've never heard of that one.
0: Apparently a scientist had a sense of humor that day.
3: That's why I do this stuff, because there's a lot of stuff you don't know.
0: There is. Yeah. We learn new things all the time.
3: And then here's a word that's real long, and I'm going to try to

0: The National Weather Service in Tucson has issued a flash flood warning for central Pima County in southeastern Arizona until 10:15 p.m. Mountain Standard Time. At 7:11 p.m. Mountain Standard Time, Doppler radar indicated between 1.00 and 2.00 inches of heavy rain has fallen near Nolik and an area mainly east of Highway 86. Covered wells and cells in the central Tohono O'odham Nation. This will cause flash flooding, especially along washes that feed into the San Luis, Washington. Hazard, flash flooding caused by thunderstorms. Source, radar indicated. Impact, flash flooding of small creeks and streams, urban areas, highways, streets and underpasses, as well as other poor drainage and low-lying areas. Flash flooding may impact routes 26, 34, 232 and 30, as well as portions of Highway 86 between cells and covered wells. Some locations that will experience flash flooding include Cells, Guamuitic, No, LIGK, Kababi, San Luis, Cells District, Rincon, and Sicohimith. This includes Route 86 between mile markers 96 and 115. Turn around, don't drown when encountering flooded roads. Most of flood deaths occur in vehicles. Repeating, a flash flood warning has been issued until 10:15 p.m. Mountain Standard Time for the following county, Western Pima, Arizona.
1: So it was a big bathroom.
2: Yeah, it was probably more like most houses' living room, and he had a chair in there.
3: Put your feet up here. No, I can't. I'm sitting there.
1: This just got awkward all of a sudden for some reason.
3: We better quit there. You got a question?
1: Oh, hey, you're done?
3: Yeah, I think I'm done.
1: I thought it would never end. All right. You ready for a question, Charlie?
3: Sure.
1: All right, here we go. This is pretty good considering we've got it coming up this weekend. There are more collect calls this day than any other day of the year. What day is that?
3: Father's Day.
1: Father's Day it is. Do people still make collect calls?
2: I don't think that's a thing anymore.
1: It probably is, because if you're calling from a landline, you could still make a collect call. Kids, back in the day, before there were cell phones, people had to pay for long distance, and they would call collect, and then dad would pay for it. Well, you have a good Father's Day this weekend, okay?
3: Okay, I'll try.
1: All right, we'll call you collect. Bye, Charlie.
2: Bye, Daddy.
3: Bye, Bluff. Bye, John.
1: Bye-bye. My father-in-law right there. We talk to him every Tuesday just because we can. It's a little program we like to call
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0: Time now for the movie quote of the day. This one's for you, Heidi, from 1973. You might get this one. What an excellent day for an exorcism.
1: From 1973.
0: Oh, come on.
1: Was it The Exorcist?
0: Yeah, The Exorcist. Linda Blair said that. What an excellent day for an exorcism.
1: Gosh, I haven't seen that for years.
0: It has been a minute. That is your movie quote of the day on The John and Heidi Show.

0: 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Here's your forecast for Ajo.
1: Tonight, mostly clear, low right around 76. Wednesday, sunny and toasty, high near 102. Wednesday night, mostly clear, low right around 73. Thursday, sunny with a high near 99. Thursday night, mostly clear, low right around 71. Currently in Ajo, it's 99 degrees.
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2: 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Located at 811 North Highway 85 in Ajo. Karaoke Friday nights at 9 p.m. The Choo Choo on Highway 85 in Ajo.
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0: 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Time now for News to Me, as we head to the News to Me news desk with my beautiful bride, Heidi Small.
1: There are 25 tri-cities and 5 quad cities in the United States.
0: I know some of those. I don't know all of those. That's 25. A lot more than I thought.
1: There is a forgotten fast food mascot. His name was Phil A. O'Fish, who promoted the McDonald's Filet-O-Fish.
0: No kidding.
1: I do not remember
0: him. I've never heard of such a guy.
1: Me either. And new homes today are 30% larger, but lot sizes are 30% smaller.
0: Oh, wow.
1: Yeah. Isn't that fun?
0: That is interesting.
1: It's news to me.
0: And it's also news to me.

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1: It always sounds great.
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0: You're listening to the John and Heidi Show on Z89.3. Fun fact for you, Heidi.
1: What's that, John?
0: Goats have rectangular pupils. That's kind of weird looking.
1: Oh.
0: Fun fact for you, Heidi.
1: What's that, John?
0: Lyme disease is named after the town of Lyme, Connecticut, where several cases were identified.
1: Really?
0: In
1: that's
0: 1975.
1: Interesting.
0: Yeah, that's kind of wild. Fun fact for you, Heidi.
1: What's that, John?
0: Warming balls during a round of golf is against the rules, but doing it beforehand is perfectly legal. So if you want to warm up a ball before you start playing,
1: I didn't know you could do
0: that. Is there a benefit to that?
1: I don't know. Apparently, otherwise it wouldn't be illegal.
0: Yeah. Fun fact for you, Heidi.
1: What's that, John?
0: It's the skin of plums and prunes, not the fruit, that provides the laxative effect. So if you peel it, you're not getting that. So just in case you wanted to know. And we'll do one final fun fact for you, Heidi.
1: What's that, John?
0: When the computer mouse was invented, it was not called a mouse. What was it called?
1: Oh.
0: It's not sexy.
1: I don't remember it.
0: It was the XY position indicator for display system.
1: Oh, that's not what I was thinking.
0: Yeah,
1: it was.
0: No. Okay. Now they go, how about we just call it a mouse?
1: Yeah.
0: Yeah. Several fun facts. Now you know. Thanks for listening to the John and Heidi Show. What?

0: up, Patty.
1: Hey, it's your buddy Bob Stye. People keep asking me, what is Britpop? Well, it's whatever I want it to be. I give you 2 hours of 90s UK alternative and, yes, British new wave from the 1980s. It is a fun show co-hosted by UK's very own Rob Lee. You'll feel like you're back in jolly old England and across the pond every week. So join me, Bob Stye, for the Britpop Show every Thursday from 10 p.m. to midnight on Z89.3 KCAO and 101.5 HD3.

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0: Z89.3, Ajo's hit music station. Time now for some weird news. A driver in Wisconsin learned the hard way why a road closed sign was there after he moved it and drove into freshly poured concrete.
1: Oh my gosh.
0: Yeah. The Wisconsin DOT, or Department of Transportation, said a pickup truck became badly stuck in a major highway interchange near Milwaukee with its tires nearly swallowed by wet cement. Photos and video from the scene show police and construction crews using heavy machinery to pull a truck free. In a cheeky social media post, police said the driver had, quote, cemented their inability to adhere to signs. They reminded motorists that barriers are placed there for everyone's safety, and ignoring them can leave drivers in a very sticky situation. I wonder if he had to pay for that, if there were damages.
1: Oh, I would assume, yes.
0: It's like, there had to be. That, I mean, yeah. That's a bad idea.
1: You don't move the signs.
0: No. I saw a video where a person moved a sign, then they drove, and their car fell off the road. Yikes. Like, they had this thing because the road was washed away on one side, and then they fell into it. And I was like, what did you think was going to happen, man? So just use your noggin for something more than a hat holder. Just use it. Weird news on the John and Heidi Show.

0: 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Time now for the question of the day. This one's for you, Heidi. Kids in the 90s did this four times more than they do today. What is it? Kids did this more in the 90s than they do today. Four times more, actually.
1: Play outside?
0: No, mow the lawn. Yeah, so now apparently kids are not mowing the lawn as much.
1: Everybody's got robot mowers.
0: Yeah, no, not everybody. we don't have kids to mow the lawn, and now I was done mowing the lawn, so we have a little robot that mows the lawn.
1: It's pretty amazing.
0: It's like a Roomba, but it's a lawnmower.
1: It's amazing.
0: If you want to know more, you touch base with me. I'll hook you up with the guy that I got it from, because it is my favorite thing. And think of the time I'm not wasting mowing.
1: I know. And there's no way we would have had time. I mean, look at our backyard. Yeah, we don't have the mower in our backyard, and the backyard's a nightmare.
0: It is. I actually had somebody talking to me over the fence. I'm like, pay no attention to this
1: it's horrible.
0: Giant mess back here. All right, that is your question of the day.

0: 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What you got for me there, Heidi?
1: I have the remainder of the list for reasons to be committed in this, mental institution from 1864.
0: Fascinating.
1: One of them is desertion of husband.
0: Oh.
1: So if you leave your husband, apparently you can be committed then.
0: You can go to a mental institute. Okay.
1: Bad habits.
0: Any bad habits?
1: Apparently.
0: Wow.
1: Deranged masturbation. That one is interesting.
0: Don't know what that means.
1: Egotism.
0: Oh, wow.
1: Exposure or quackery. I don't know what that means.
0: Quackery.
1: Women trouble. Superstitions. Greediness. Mm. There is a reason that just says Salvation Army. I don't know.
0: So they just said, hey,
1: you're in the Salvation Army. You're going to have to, we're going to have to commit you.
0: Okay.
1: Seduction and disappointment and feebleness of intellect.
0: All right. Well,
1: yeah,
0: that is quite the list, Heidi.
1: It really is very interesting.
0: I was kind of shocked by that one in the middle there.
1: I know. I'm sorry.
0: Thank you. That is something special with Heidi Small.

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1: Here's your forecast for Ajo.
2: Tonight, mostly clear, low right around 76. Wednesday, sunny and toasty, high near 102. Wednesday night, mostly clear, low right around 73. Thursday, sunny with a high near 99. Thursday night, mostly clear, low right around 71. Currently in Ajo, it's 96 degrees.
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3: 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Located at 811 North Highway 85 in Ajo. Karaoke Friday nights at 9 p.m. The Choo Choo on Highway 85 in Ajo.
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1: Time now for the list. I have the world's happiest cities for 2026. Think of a city that you think is happy and shout it out, everybody. Heidi, I'll let you do one.
2: Right here at home.
1: No.
2: No?
1: Okay, the 2026 list for the Institute for Quality of Life, they evaluated 251 cities using 64 indicators across six categories: citizens, governance, environment, economy, health, and mobility. Number 10 is Aarhus, Denmark. A-A-R-H-U-S.
2: Aarhus.
1: There you go. Aarhus. Number 9, Munich, Germany. Number 8 is Malmo, Sweden. Number 7 is Bern, Switzerland. Number 6 is Trondheim, Norway. Number 5, Tokyo, Japan. Number 4, Uppsala, Sweden. Number 3, Geneva, Switzerland. Number 2, Helsinki, Finland. And the highest happiness score in the whole wide world is Copenhagen, Denmark.
2: Really?
1: Yeah, so we weren't even on the list. Nothing
2: Not
1: in our
2: even
1: country.
2: Close.
1: Where is so far off. Here's the thing I'll say. I'm happy right here.
2: Me too.
1: I don't need to go nowhere else. I'm happy right here as long as you're with me.
2: Aw.
1: And if you go across the street, I'd be happy over there. So I'll come with you. I'm not saying you should leave. I'm saying that came out the wrong way. I'm going to move on. That is the list on the John and Heidi Show.

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1: It's Z89.3. We always like to wrap things up around here with good news, and what a story this is. A boy rings a woman's doorbell at 3 a.m. That usually wouldn't lead to anything
2: right?
1: good, would it?
2: No.
1: Well, it leads her to his dad, and she performs CPR for 10 minutes and saves this man's life. This woman in British Columbia is being hailed as a hero after answering her door in the middle of the night and helping save a man's life. But she says the real hero is the 12-year-old boy who refused to stop searching for help because he's walking around trying to find somebody, anybody that'll wake
2: up.
1: Saturday, 3 a.m., Amy Pye was sleeping when her doorbell started to ring. She was like, what is going on here? She goes out and there's a frightened young boy urgently pleading for somebody to help. He was so brave to go door to door to get help for his dad. He saved his dad's life.
2: Oh, my gosh.
1: The determined youngster already knocked on three other doors, arriving at her home. Thankfully, she answered without hesitation. She helped as well. We sprint towards the house. Dad is unresponsive, face down in the bathroom.
2: Oh, my gosh.
1: Drawing on her experience as a Navy reservist, she immediately called 911, followed the instructions from the operator while they had people coming to help. For the next 10 to 15 exhausting minutes, she was working on this man to keep him alive. She kept going. She kept going. The paramedics ran in. One of them knelt down and said, I'm taking over. And it didn't take long before the man was doing okay. Which, how amazing is that?
2: That is awesome.
1: But they say your actions made all the difference. And she goes, no, not me. That little boy, his actions.
2: Wow.
1: Because he came and found me. You know, so again, how amazing is all of this? A 3 a.m. ring of a doorbell saved the life of this gentleman. So very, very nice. That's time to say beautiful. Goodbye, Heidi.
2: Goodbye, Heidi.
1: Goodbye, everybody. I have a link to that story. It's in the show notes for today at johnandheidishow.com.
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We started the night with Sebastian Bach's take on Man on the Silver Mountain. From Cleopatra Records, Ride the Rainbow, the ultimate tribute to Ritchie Blackmore's Rainbow. Welcome to Hard Rock Nights. I'm Brian Basher. Coming up tonight, I've got new music from Generation Landslide, Amorax, and Induction, plus a full hour dedicated to next year's Monsters of Rock cruise. But right now, instead of a tribute, let's hear the real thing. 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
0: Glad you made it back. 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

By request from their album Bombs Away, The Scams with I'm Not Alone got rock and roll. 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We also heard Junkyard and All the Time in the World. This August, the four Survivor members will reunite on the East Coast as Tim Mosher and his Junkyard friends for four shows running from August 6th through the 9th, joined by Circus of Power, 10 Ton Mojo, and The Erotics. From 2011's Who's Got Mine, here's Rhino Bucket with Life.

From way back in 1978, Rose Tattoo with Nice Boys. While the band plans to play their final live show later this year, frontman Angry Anderson says that doesn't mean the end of Rose Tattoo. The band can still write, record, and release new music. We also heard Motorhead and Gutsy from Airborne. Their self-titled album arrives August 28th through Spine Farm Records. And we won't get Awesomeville's new album, Set Your World on Fire, until October 1st. But we can hear the title track right now on Hard Rock Nights.

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3: here's your forecast for Ajo.
4: Tonight, mostly clear, low right around 76. Wednesday, sunny and toasty, high near 102. Wednesday night, mostly clear, low right around 73. Thursday, sunny with a high near 99. Thursday night, mostly clear, low right around 71. Currently in Ajo, it's 94 degrees.
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12: 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It took me six or seven pots, but I think I've got the formula down just right.
13: And let me take a while wild guess here. Instead of throwing out the test batches, you...
12: Drank them, of course, Mike. 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And besides, I'd hate to waste all that great coffee.
13: Gee, you're a human dynamo today. I'd have you work on the backlog in the complaint department. Anyway, folks, stop in for free espresso or cappuccino and a complimentary biscotti.
12: Sorry, Mike, no biscotti.
13: Huh?
12: They were hard as a rock, so I threw them out.
0: The new A&M Autoland Espresso and Cappuccino Bar. What a rush.
12: This stuff is really good, Mike. You should try a couple of cups. I feel like a new man, like I could take on the world. I was just out in the lot, and I could
13: look out, he's gonna blow!
12: I want to see you bend a tire.

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CJ Wildheart with One of the Boys. Before that, Rachel Bolan's Big Stick featuring Corey Taylor and Damon Johnson. It's from his solo debut, Gargoyle of the Garden State. It's available now and definitely worth picking up. The Bloodshots will join the Lazies for an 11-day Canadian tour running October 2nd through October 18th. Tickets are on sale now at the Lazies' official website. Here's No Way Out on Hard Rock Nights.

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From the album Scars, Sister's Doll with Kiss Me. If you haven't heard the news, all 45 acts for next year's Monsters of Rock cruise have been announced. And I've got to say, it's a fantastic lineup of legendary bands and rising stars. Honestly, in my humble opinion, it's one of the strongest lineups they put together in a very long time. We'll dive into that a little later on. Right now, here's Wigwam. Do You Want to Taste It on Hard Rock Nights?

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Slaughter's Tongue and Groove from 1997's Revolution. Before that, Danger Danger and Good Time from Cockroach. Now, Danger Danger won't be on board next year's Monsters of Rock cruise, but frontman Ted Poley will be. The Norwegian Joy sets sail from Los Angeles on May 6th and returns on May 11th with a stop in Ensenada, Mexico. 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

Winger's Deal with the Devil from 2009's Karma, and before that, Tesla and All of Me from 2008's Forevermore. Tesla joins Extreme and KK's Priest as the headliners for next year's Monsters of Rock cruise. I don't mean to keep beating a dead horse, but honestly, you should check out the lineup for yourself at Monsters of Rock cruise. It's that good. After the break, I've got a set featuring some of the rising stars I was talking about earlier. But first, here's Black and Blue with Lifeline on Hard Rock Nights.

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1: From the Desert Diamond Casino Y Weather Center, here's your forecast for Ajo.
2: Tonight, mostly clear, low right around 76. Wednesday, sunny and toasty, high near 102. Wednesday night, mostly clear, low right around 73. Thursday, sunny with a high near 99. Thursday night, mostly clear, low right around 71. Currently in Ajo, it's 86 degrees.
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Hardcore superstar Shiraz Lane and Confess. All three will be a part of next year's Monsters of Rock cruise. Coming up in the next hour, I've got new music from Generation Landslide, Europe, and Induction. But first, let's close out this set with The Cruel Intentions and the title track from their new album, All Hail Hypocrisy.

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New Rock First, Generation Landslide with Running Out of Time from their sophomore album Existence, arriving July 3rd through RFK Media. We also heard Set Me Free from the Western Front. Their long-awaited album Eureka finally arrives July 10th. 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

Induction with Strangers to Love, featuring Clementine Delaney of Visions of Atlantis. It's taken from their latest album, Love Kills, released earlier this year through Raining Phoenix Music. We kicked off the set with Europe and the Cult of Ignorance from their upcoming album, Come This Madness, arriving September 25th through Silver Lining Music. Now, that's one record I am really looking forward to hearing. From their self-titled debut, here's Nordic Union with Hypocrisy on Hard Rock Nights.

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From 1988's Odyssey, Yngwie J. Malmsteen's Rising Force with Heaven Tonight. Yngwie's new album, Hell or High Water, arrives in November. Now, according to Yngwie, the record was designed specifically with vinyl in mind. 9 songs, 1 bonus track, and a total running time of just 46 minutes. From Downtown Dreamers, here's Massey with God Promised a Paradise on Hard Rock Nights.

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3: Tonight, mostly clear, low right around 76. Wednesday, sunny and toasty, high near 102. Wednesday night, mostly clear, low right around 73. Thursday, sunny with a high near 99. Thursday night, mostly clear, low right around 71. Currently in Ajo, it's 90 degrees.
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Kiss was Secretly Cruel from 1985's Asylum. Congratulations to Paul Stanley and Gene Simmons. They were both inducted into the Songwriters Hall of Fame this past week in New York. Before that, Quiet Riot and Let's Get Crazy from 1983. They will head to Latin America next spring with dates in Mexico, Colombia, Peru, Chile, Argentina, Bolivia, and Brazil, running April 14th through April 25th. Meanwhile, Wasp brings its 84 to Headless tour to the U.S. and Canada this fall with KK's Priest as special guest. The tour begins September 10th and runs through October 31st, featuring material from their first four albums. Here's Shoot from the Hip on Hard Rock Nights.

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0: It's like a musical roller coaster.
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absolute classic from Iron Maiden, 2 minutes to midnight. Now, following the recent announcement of his autobiography, Hello Boys and Girls, due out on October 22nd, Nico McBrain has announced an Evening with Nico McBrain European tour. The trek begins August 26th in Frankfurt and wraps up December 3rd in Glasgow. 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We also heard Armored Saints' Every Man, Any Man from Emotion Factory Reset, which I honestly think is one of the band's strongest albums ever from start to finish. 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
3: here's your forecast for Ajo.
4: Tonight, mostly clear, low right around 76. Wednesday, sunny and toasty, high near 102. Wednesday night, mostly clear, low right around 73. Thursday, sunny with a high near 99. Thursday night, mostly clear, low right around 71. Currently in Ajo, it's 89 degrees.
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sugar. Man, she just gonna

With a little help from Billy Gibbons and Slash, that was Tim Montana and Brown Sugar. His new album, Entire State of Tim Montana, arrives July 31st through BMG. We also heard Billy's latest solo track, Brown Paper Bag, featuring Keith Urban. And we kicked off our last set with the Vintage Caravan, Days Go By, from their latest album, Portals. It's time for me to say goodnight. You can find me on social media or email me, brianbasher@hardrocknights.com. Shoot me a text or drop a request at 940-536-3046. If you missed something tonight or you just want to listen again, you can catch the show anytime on Mixcloud. I am leaving you tonight with Cody Jasper and the title track of his new album, Rock Is Dead. I'm Brian Basher, reminding you to always respect the past and crank the

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Hanging out on the What's a Josh broadcast for today, Wednesday, about to the better half of the week on this National Dump the Pump Day. 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If today's your birthday, well, happy birthday to you. Thanks for hanging out on the What's a Josh broadcast. Yeah,

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1: Here's your forecast for Ajo.
2: Tonight, mostly clear, low right around 76. Wednesday, sunny and toasty, high near 102. Wednesday night, mostly clear, low right around 73. Thursday, sunny with a high near 99. Thursday night, mostly clear, low right around 71. Currently in Ajo, it's 88 degrees.
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Hanging on the What's a Josh broadcast. Some news of, I don't know if you want to call it news of the weird, just news of the uncommon. This is a weird story about what's happening in Long Island, a small village, and what's happening with its mayoral election. And I would imagine that many other small villages have had to deal with this, which is actually kind of sad. I'm going to explain what it is coming up next.

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Thank you for all you do for Ajo and Western Pima County. 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
1: Hanging out on the What's a Josh broadcast. There's no drama like small town drama, right? And it is 100% too. There's a lot of drama that rolls into small towns. Well, this one is actually kind of interesting, not along the lines of drama, but other small town issues that happen around the United States. A Long Island village is heading into an unusual mayoral election with no official candidates on the ballot. After the mayor announced he would not seek re-election, no one registered to run for the position. As a result, voters in the village of about 7,000 will be presented with a blank ballot and the opportunity to cast write-in votes to choose their next mayor. Former officials say the job is difficult to fill because it requires significant time and pays only about $5,000 a year. Kind of crazy if you think about that. And I know I'm from a small town, which thankfully we've got enough people interested in the local elections, but that's how you get people who are out of their minds running some of these places and tanking their towns. But interesting, just wondering if you're from a small town, what type of drama, what type of weird thing like that has happened in the town that you're from. I'd love to hear from you at whatsajosh.com.

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1: What weird thing happened in your small town? You're hanging out on the What's a Josh broadcast. Thank you so much for listening. If you know anything about small towns, they're amazing to live in, but there's some weird stuff that can happen. Most recently, I just gave you the story about this town in New Jersey where nobody's running for mayor. So they really don't know what to do. Kevin said our town once accidentally elected the wrong guy to city council because both candidates had the same name. Rachel, we had a mayor who quit halfway through because it wasn't what he expected. We had nobody to replace him. And Brian, someone painted the water tower bright pink as a prank. It stayed that way for a year. Ooh, I want to hear about small town pranks. Those are good ones. Love to hear from you. What's a Josh.com. 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

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We're talking about small towns in the What's a Josh broadcast at whatsajosh.com and wondering about your small town pranks. It started from this whole thing where there's this town in New Jersey who they don't have anybody running for mayor, so they're not really sure what to do. And then it moved into somebody talking about a prank that they had because we're talking about the weird things that happen in small towns. I love this one. Kevin said someone moved the welcome to town sign 2 miles down the highway overnight. It was dumb, but it was funny. Rachel, every year seniors flip the bleachers at the football field. It's tradition now. And Brian, they put a couch on top of the school senior year. No one knows how. Want to hear more pranks? And you can even make this go into your senior pranks if you want to. Head over to whatsajosh.com, click message me, and that'll get your prank right to my inbox.

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1: Here's your forecast for Ajo.
2: Tonight, mostly clear, low right around 76. Wednesday, sunny and toasty, high near 102. Wednesday night, mostly clear, low right around 73. Thursday, sunny with a high near 99. Thursday night, mostly clear, low right around 71. Currently in Ajo, it's 87 degrees.
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You're on the What's a Josh broadcast. I want to hear about your small town pranks or your senior year pranks. I love these stories that you guys have sent me so far. Melissa, the whole town woke up to 200 plastic flamingos in the mayor's yard. Brian, oh, I read you about Brian and the couch on top of the school. Tyler, someone parked a tractor in the middle of Main Street with a for sale sign on it. And Trevor, we once arranged all the hay bales in a field to spell hi, mom. The farmer wasn't amused. And then I got one from Ashley on the basis of, oh, this is funny. On Tyler's, somebody got a hold of the police chief's car and put a for sale sign on it as well. That's pretty good. I like that one. I'd love to hear, and you know, you don't really have a whole lot for small town police departments anymore. So when stuff like that happens, that's kind of funny. Probably illegal, but funny.

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Talking about small town or senior in high school pranks at whatsajosh.com. Click the message me button. Ashley said, seniors zip tied every door or every locker shut. Maintenance had to cut 300 of them. That's the thing. When you're doing these senior pranks, you're really making it harder for the janitorial and the maintenance staff. Jason said the seniors released chickens into the school labeled 1, 2, 4, and 5. Everyone spent hours and days looking for number 3. And Denise filled the principal's office with balloons, ceiling to floor. If you got any more, I want to hear from you at whatsajosh.com.

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1: The What's a Josh broadcast. I am so thankful you spend your day with me. I always appreciate that. What'sajosh.com for some vlogs, some videos, and to message me your senior pranks or your small town pranks. Two more from Chris. They wrapped the sheriff's cruiser in plastic wrap twice. He must be a good sport if nobody got arrested. And finally, Mark had someone rotated the town's giant statue 180 degrees. It faced the wrong way for a week. I feel like that happened in a small town that I worked in probably about 20 years ago, where they had this big statue that overlooked the river. And I think they flipped it around, or they put a shirt on it or something. They did something to it. I can't remember what they did. Maybe they didn't flip it around because it had been too heavy. But I think they dressed it up really weird, or they did something that made like national news. Anyway, I'll take a few more if you've got any. Just go over to whatsajosh.com. Click message me. I got

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1: Thanks for spending time on the What's a Josh broadcast. 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I finally hit my milestone of 30 pounds officially lost, and I'm going to get a blog up about that and how exactly I did it, what the experience has been like, and if it's worth it for you to go the route that I've been going. If you've been trying to lose some weight, if you've been listening to me for the last couple of years, then you know I went like last year really kind of joking about my weight to like, okay, I broke my chair in the studio. We need to do something about it. And then I lost 30 pounds. It's been 30 pounds since February. So if you want to get that full story, blogs, arcades, videos, all sorts of cool stuff at my website, What's a Josh.

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1: Hand over your license and registration. 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Is there something funny here, boy?
2: No.
1: Well, then why are you laughing, Mr. Larry Johnson?
2: I'm sorry. Are you saying Meow?
1: Am I saying Meow?
2: I thought you...
1: Don't think, boy. Meow, do you know how fast you were going?
2: I could have sworn you said Meow.
1: Do I look like a cat to you, boy? Am I jumping around all nimbly-bimbly from tree to tree?
2: No.
1: Am I drinking milk from a saucer?
2: No.
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0: 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Here's your forecast for Ajo.
1: Tonight, mostly clear, low right around 76. Wednesday, sunny and toasty, high near 102. Wednesday night, mostly clear, low right around 73. Thursday, sunny with a high near 99. Thursday night, mostly clear, low right around 71. Currently in Ajo, it's 86 degrees.
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How about the retro movie quote of the day here on the What's a Josh broadcast? And we, I'm surprised, have not done this movie yet. We're going back to the early 90s. How about 1991? And one of the funniest, most heartwarming movies I can think of from the early 90s. Great cast, by the way. We'll give you the quote.

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2: The What's a Josh broadcast and the retro movie quote of the day. The secret of life is one thing. The secret of life is one thing. What movie is that from? From 1991. The secret of life is one thing. You probably forgot about this movie, by the way, because I completely did. I'll give you the answer next.

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0: 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Hanging out on the What's a Josh broadcast. And the retro movie quote of the day, the secret of life is one thing. This movie is released in 1991. Stars Billy Crystal, Daniel Stern, Bruno Kirby. Jack Palance won the Academy Award for Best Supporting Actor as Curly. The film follows three friends on a cattle drive in the American West. The one thing speech became the movie's most memorable moment and was the biggest comedy hit of 1991. It also helped renew interest in Western-themed comedies, by the way, in the early 90s. The secret of life is one thing. What movie? City Slickers. Forgot about City Slickers. That's a retro movie quote of the day. We'll do it again tomorrow. Same time, same place.
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Hanging out on the What's a Josh broadcast for today, Wednesday, about to the better half of the week on this National Dump the Pump Day. If it's your day, if it's your birthday, like it is for Jessica, thank you for letting me know about that, and happy birthday to you. If today's your birthday, well, happy birthday to you. Thanks for hanging out on the What's

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1: Hanging on the What's a Josh broadcast. Some news of, I don't know if you want to call it news of the weird, just news of the uncommon. This is a weird story about what's happening in Long Island, a small village, and what's happening with its mayoral election. And I would imagine that many other small villages have had to deal with this, which is actually kind of sad. I'm going to explain what it is coming up next.

Small Town, Big Radio, Z89.3 and 101.5 HD3 Phoenix. Hanging out on the What's a Josh broadcast, there's no drama like small town drama, right? And it is 100% too. There's a lot of drama that rolls into small towns. Well, this one is actually kind of interesting, not along the lines of drama, but other small town issues that happen around the United States. A Long Island village is heading into an unusual mayoral election with no official candidates on the ballot. After the mayor announced he would not seek re-election, no one registered to run for the position. As a result, voters in the village of about 7,000 will be presented with a blank ballot and the opportunity to cast write-in votes to choose their next mayor. Former officials say the job is difficult to fill because it requires significant time and pays only about $5,000 a year. Kind of crazy if you think about that. And I know I'm from a small town, which thankfully we've got enough people interested in the local elections, but that's how you get people who are out of their minds running some of these places and tanking their towns. But interesting, just wondering if you're from a small town, what type of drama, what type of weird thing like that has happened in the town that you're from. Love to hear from you at whatsajosh.com.

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1: What weird thing happened in your small town? You're hanging out on the What's a Josh broadcast. Thank you so much for listening. If you know anything about small towns, they're amazing to live in, but there's some weird stuff that can happen. Most recently, I just gave you the story about this town in New Jersey where nobody's running for mayor, so they really don't know what to do. Kevin said our town once accidentally elected the wrong guy to city council because both candidates had the same name. Rachel, we had a mayor who quit halfway through because it wasn't what he expected. We had nobody to replace him. And Brian, someone painted the water tower bright pink as a prank. It stayed that way for a year. Ooh, I want to hear about small town pranks. Those are good ones. Love to hear from you. What's a Josh.com?

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We're talking about small towns in the What's a Josh broadcast at whatsajosh.com and wondering about your small town pranks. It started from this whole thing where there's this town in New Jersey who they don't have anybody running for mayor, so they're not really sure what to do. And then it moved into somebody talking about a prank that they had because we're talking about the weird things that happen in small towns. I love this one. Kevin said someone moved the welcome to town sign 2 miles down the highway overnight. It was dumb, but it was funny. Rachel, every year seniors flip the bleachers at the football field. It's tradition now. And Brian, they put a couch on top of the school senior year. No one knows how. Want to hear more pranks? And you can even make this go into your senior pranks if you want to. Head over to whatsajosh.com, click message me, and that'll get your prank right to my inbox.

0: From the Desert Diamond Casino Rye Weather Center.
1: Here's your forecast for Ajo.
2: For Wednesday, sunny skies and toasty, high near 102. Tonight, mostly clear, low right around 73. Thursday, sunny with a high near 100. Thursday night, clear skies, low right around 70. Friday, sunny with a high near 100. Currently in Ajo, it's 84 degrees.
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3: 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Karaoke Friday nights at 9 p.m. The Choo Choo on Highway 85 in Ajo.
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1: You're on the What's a Josh broadcast. I want to hear about your small town pranks or your senior year pranks. I love these stories that you guys have sent me so far. Melissa, the whole town woke up to 200 plastic flamingos in the mayor's yard. Brian, I already read you about Brian and the couch on top of the school. Tyler, someone parked a tractor in the middle of Main Street with a for sale sign on it. And Trevor, we once arranged all the hay bales in a field to spell, "Hi, Mom." The farmer wasn't amused. And then I got one from Ashley on the basis of, oh, this is funny. On Tyler's, somebody got a hold of the police chief's car and put a for sale sign on it as well. That's pretty good. I like that one. I'd love to hear. And you know, you don't really have a whole lot for small town police departments anymore. So when stuff like that happens, that's kind of funny. Probably illegal, but funny. More on the way.

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1: 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Ashley said, seniors zip tied every door or every locker shut. Maintenance had to cut 300 of them. That's the thing. When you're doing these senior pranks, you're really making it harder for the janitorial and the maintenance staff. Jason said the seniors released chickens into the school labeled 1, 2, 4, and 5. Everyone spent hours and days looking for number 3. And Denise filled the principal's office with balloons, ceiling to floor. If you got any more, I want to hear from you at What's a

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1: Well, that's going to do it for the What's a Josh broadcast. My great news for you is that tomorrow we enter the better half of the week for your Thursday. Yes, I'll talk to you then. Same time, same place. Thanks for listening to the What's a Josh broadcast. I love you. Bye-bye. We can-

Hey, it's your buddy Bob Stye. Back in the 1990s, we said, been there, done that. And we also loved angry and sad music that rocked. And I bring that to you with the Grunge Garage. Every week, I'll give you 2 hours of your favorite rockin' and sad alternative and grunge songs from the beautiful 1990s. So go ahead, get in the mosh pit, complain about your parents, and enjoy. Hey, Arizona, your boy, Bob Stye of the Grunge Garage is back. 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
3: From Feature Story News in Brussels, I'm William Denslow. On the final day of the G7 summit, leaders pledged more support for Ukraine and committed to a multinational defence mission led by France and the UK to secure the Strait of Hormuz. Ross Cullen reports from Evian.
4: The leaders of the G7 issued a declaration overnight addressing extra support for Ukraine, increasing air defence capacities and long-range capabilities, at the same time as trying to up the pressure on the Kremlin to agree to negotiations. The leaders also called the US-Iran deal, due to be formally signed on Friday, a, quote, historic opportunity, and they also called for an immediate ceasefire in Lebanon, more humanitarian and reconstruction efforts for Gaza, and a diversification of energy supply routes to reduce vulnerability to the Strait of Hormuz, a choke point that was exposed at the height of the Washington-Tehran conflict. Ross Cullen, Evian.
3: Simon Usherwood, Professor of Politics and International Studies at the Open University, says the absence of any major diplomatic bust-up at the G7 summit has been the defining feature of the gathering.
5: It seems to be in a very emollient kind of mood at this meeting. I think he kind of wants to sell this agreement that he's claiming he's got with Iran. He wants to kind of start sort of thinking a bit about, you know, other things he might do, and so seems to be kind of quite conciliatory towards other leaders. And so you've kind of got some relatively supportive statements towards Ukraine. You've got some engagement on other issues. And I think that that is really going to be the big takeaway, that you've avoided a big problem ahead.
3: Russian warships fired warning shots at a recreational yacht in the English Channel in a move the yacht's sailors claim was completely unnecessary. But Moscow says the move was required to avoid a collision. Stuart Smith has more from London.
6: The Russian Defense Ministry says warship Admiral Grigorovich was forced to fire warning shots when sailors of the yacht failed to respond to their demand it change course. Moscow says the pleasure craft was making a dangerous approach in the direction of the warship and had failed to respond to previous radio communications and warning flares. The retired British couple sailing the yacht claimed they were definitely not on a collision course and had acknowledged the warship's previous warnings by overtly changing direction. The British Ministry of Defence accepted the Russian ship was trying to prevent a crash and characterised this as an isolated incident and unrelated to Britain's seizure of a Russian Shadow Fleet oil tanker at the weekend. Stuart Smith, London.
3: And the FBI's arrested multiple people in connection with an alleged terrorist plot to attack Sunday's Ultimate Fighting Championship event at the White House. It was designed to coincide with Donald Trump's 80th birthday celebrations. From bureaus worldwide, this is FSN.
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3: 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Karaoke Friday nights at 9 p.m. The Choo Choo on Highway 85 in Ajo.
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12: Here we are, middle of the week, and it's National Mascot Day. I always thought if we did National Mascot Day, we'd line up all the mascots that we can think of and just do a show with them. And you know what it would sound like? No, it would sound like...
13: They're muffled.
12: No, it would sound like...
13: Nothing, because they can't talk. I don't know. What would they sound like?
12: Like this. That was a joke. See, because they don't talk. Mascots don't talk. You go to the ballpark, they don't talk. That's you go to true. Disney, they don't talk. You go to Six Flags, they don't talk.
13: They can't. Well, they don't.
12: But they can do this. That's what they can do. It's National Cherry Tart Day. Yes, please.
13: Cherry tarts are yummy.
12: Oh, man. National Eat Your Vegetables Day. Yes, but... National Apple Strudel Day.
13: I love vegetables.
12: Apple strudels, okay.
13: I love. So far, you're just doing good.
12: And it's National Root Beer Day.
13: Ah, yum.
12: Love me
13: some ice cream in that puppy.
12: Yeah, root beer and some vanilla ice cream.
13: Well, then there you have what we learned
12: now, there's
13: as a brown
12: two kinds.
13: Cow.
12: There's two kinds of brown cows.
13: Oh, okay.
12: There's the ones that you make with the you don't make, but you go somewhere with the soda fountain and they have soft serve.
13: Okay,
12: which is good. It's not bad. But if you go someplace where they have hard ice cream and they stick a scoop in that bad boy,

0: You can refill your root beer float with more root beer after you suck down the first strawful, because there's still ice cream left. It's the whole point.
1: Well, that's an idea.
0: You can make root beer floats until your gut hurts. Until that ice cream melts, man.
1: Oh, you'd be so happy.
0: I've done it before. How do you know? This is interesting. I found this. A Japanese pet brand is now selling delicious cat fur.
1: What?
0: It's a $6 cotton candy treat designed to look like fluffy calico cat hair.
1: Nice.
0: Complete with popping candy hidden inside.
1: Yeah, I like that.
0: Japan remains undefeated in the category of wonderfully weird cat-themed products. Yeah.
1: Well, of course they do.
0: Delicious cat fur.
1: Delicious. Mm,
0: tasty, too. Today's impossible trivia question. I don't know if you get this one right off the bat or not. We are born with two natural fears. Fear of falling and fear of what else?
1: Fear of falling and fear of dying.
0: Oh, no, not when you're born. No.
1: You don't know how to die when you're born.
0: That any of us know how to die. We can only imagine how we're going to die. Hopefully while we're asleep.
1: So when we're naturally born with...
0: least the path of resistance.
1: Fear of falling.
0: Yeah. And fear of...
1: being hungry?
0: No, that's not a fear. That's just something that's ingrained
1: fear,
0: in you.
1: Fear of the
0: what are babies afraid of?
1: The great world.
0: All right. We'll come back to you. Man, you got some work to do. All right. The Wednesday show. We are set. We got our delicious cat fur over here. We got our root beer floats over here with the hard ice cream so we can make extras. And Father's Day coming up this Sunday. Got a lot of stuff about that coming up next. Hang on. It's the Van Camp Morning Show.

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1: Father's Day is this Sunday, as we know, and apparently dads are finally getting some respect at the cash register.
2: Are they now?
1: There's a new survey that shows Americans are expected to spend a record-breaking $27.9 billion with a B dollars on Father's Day this year, shattering last year's mark of $24 billion. Yeah. And I'm for it. I'm here for it.
2: I bet you are for it.
1: Now, I will say this. My wife has been very generous for my past Father's Days. And things show up at my house that I'm like, you didn't. Why did you do this? Because I know how much this cost. A couple of years ago, it was a pellet smoker, which she claimed my kids helped her pay for. I know my kids. They didn't help. And then last year, it was a huge Blackstone, not just a little one, but a big Blackstone grill for my backyard. I love that thing.
2: And, are you hoping that she's listening to this?
1: Yeah, of course I am. You know I am. Anyway, yeah, according to the National Retail Federation, by the way, she doesn't listen to the show. I know better. She doesn't even listen to the podcast because she's going, I get enough of you at home. I don't need to listen to you for another 4 hours a day. According to the National Federation, Retail Federation, and Prosper Insights and Analytics, whatever Prosper Insights and Analytics is, we are opening our wallets wider than ever for Father's Day. Out of nearly 8,000 consumers surveyed, the average person expects to spend around $227 on dad.
2: Wow.
1: This year, up from around $200 last year. And I say, why stop there? Why stop there? Dad deserves better than $227.
2: So
1: I'm kidding.
2: Just out of curiosity.
1: How what much, do I want for Father's Day?
2: No.
1: I'll never tell.
2: Out of curiosity.
1: Yeah.
2: How much did we spend on mom?
1: I don't remember. I'll have to go back
2: actually,
1: and look.
2: I'm kind of curious.
1: Yeah, you go back
2: now,
1: and look at the...
2: Yeah,
1: at the,
2: it's personal. Yeah. Now it's competition.
1: Yeah, there's a...
2: I need to make sure we're spending more on moms and don't...
1: There's a podcast...
2: I'm kidding.
1: ...back in May, right before Mother's Day, we probably would have that information on it. Just go back on your podcast.
2: No, I know. I'm just wondering if you remember.
1: I don't have to go look. It's already there. Popular gifts.
2: You don't remember.
1: I don't remember. Popular gifts include greeting cards, okay? Clothing, okay? Gift cards, getting warmer, and special outings. Ooh, we love our special outings. Economists say experiences like dinners, sporting events, and weekend getaways may be helping drive the record spending numbers. Weekend getaways. Do they have to be with my kids, though? I'm not so sure that that's a really, you know, anyway. The increase comes despite continued concerns about inflation and household budgets. Some experts point to a K-shaped economy where higher-income households continue to spend freely while others rely more heavily on credit cards. K-shaped, whatever that means.
2: K-shaped.
1: The last K-shaped economy I thought of was Kmart, and they're gone. In other words, dad may be getting a steak dinner, a new shirt, and a golf outing this year while his kids spend the next 6 months paying off interest. After all, nothing says, thanks for everything, dad. Quite like financing a pair of grilling tongs at 24% APR. But they're really
2: well,
1: good
2: karma.
1: Ones.
2: Karma really starts with a K. Ones. It's an app.
1: Oh, yeah, that's true.
2: One
1: oh, there you go.
2: Yeah.
1: Maybe that's what it is. Who knows? Anyway, there you go. We got a couple more days before Father's Day. So we'll be, of course,
2: celebrating. My husband ain't my daddy.
1: Well, that's what I said about my wife. And then my kids didn't get her anything, and I felt bad. Anyway, but you know what? She's the one who popped them out, not me. All right, there you go. It's Father's Day week,
2: such
1: kids.
2: A man.

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Time for me to jump in the shower and get clean and come clean with some shower thoughts. Today's shower thoughts all about Father's Day, which is this coming Sunday. Think receiving is better than giving. Here we go. Hold my world's greatest dad mug. The journey of most Father's Day mugs is kitchen cabinet, garage self, donation bin. 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At some time, every dad receives a gift that requires downloading an app that he'll never use. 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
1: There are things you didn't know you need to know. And you do, because we... What do we do with these things? Where do they come from, John?
2: We rip them.
1: Where do we rip them from?
2: From the headlines.
1: We do. We don't
2: rip
1: change.
2: Rip off. It's I mean, ripped. Yeah. Ripped.
1: We borrow. Serena Williams and Venus Williams. They're amazing.
2: They are.
1: They're coming out swinging again.
2: Yeah.
1: The legendary sisters have accepted a wild card entry into the doubles draw at Wimbledon Championships later this month.
2: Wimbledon. Wow.
1: Yes. Wimbledon.
2: Nice.
1: Wimbledon.
2: Nice.
1: It's a chance for tennis fans to see one of the greatest doubles teams in sports history back on the grass courts. And they've collected multiple championships together.
2: You know, one plus one equals triple threat.
1: Pretty much.
2: Come on.
1: Yeah. Yeah.
2: I mean, wow.
1: Yeah.
2: Definitely. So we'll be able to watch Wimbledon, you know, whether we're there or if we've got Peacock, of course, we probably can watch on Peacock. Like everything. Peacock is life.
1: it's always interesting when you have a tennis match on, like you're just monitoring the game.
2: Yeah, yeah.
1: While you're working or doing something, so you're not watching it.
2: No, of course not.
1: You're paying attention, you're just listening here and there. Exactly.
2: Fault.
1: Well, you know what a metronome is, right?
2: Yeah, I know. Yes, of course I do.
1: So it's a hit. And it almost messes me up.
2: I know, because you miss the rhythm. Yeah.
1: Yeah.
2: It's like a ping pong match. Same thing.
1: So I don't listen to TV, tennis. I watch when I do anything. Tomorrow is ticker tape parade day in New York City for the New York Knicks.
2: Congrats, Knickers. Yeah.
1: Congrats. After ending a championship drought that lasted more than half a century.
2: You got to respect that.
1: Of course you do.
2: I'm sorry for the San Antonio Spurs fans and those of us that were jilted for the last 10 years with LeBron James in Los Angeles. But, I mean, has it been 10 years? No, it's only been six.
1: He's negotiating.
2: He wants to go to Cleveland again. That's kind of in the offing. But, you know what? Hey, Knicks fans, you deserve this. You really deserve this. You guys have stuck by a nothing team for 53 freaking years. And then they deliver. And that's exciting. Yep. That's so exciting. Well, congratulations.
1: Well, you know it's going to be a massive crowd.
2: Oh, yeah. I mean, well, ticker tape in NYC is like the ultimate.
1: Isn't it? I know.
2: You think about...
1: Just from the very first parade they ever had
2: World War II.
1: Yeah.
2: Apollo 11, you know, President Nixon's... that was a different ticker tape. But anyway, that was a tape, not a ticker tape. You come and get your history lesson here too, kids. Don't forget.
1: Oh, yeah.
2: Just Google all this crap.
1: Any of the Brown questions. Google,
2: oh, that's what they were talking about. Okay.
1: Teacher, what do you mean I got an F on this test?
2: I listened to Van Camp and Morgan, that's why. All right. So, okay, ticker tape tomorrow.
1: How did I get a G on this test?
2: Gee, I don't even have an F. All right, congrats New York City. Yeah.
1: Especially in game four when they came back from, what, a 29-point
2: deficit? They came back on
1: deficit?
2: Game five, too. They were down by 12 points in the third quarter. They came back. Now, 12 points is, you know, that's four three-pointers, but, you know, still. Yeah.
1: Well, somewhere a confetti factory is working mandatory overtime, getting ready for this thing.
2: Blue and orange. Blue and orange.
1: Lionel Richie is the latest performer trying to protect his voice from the AI copy machine.
2: Oh, smart.
1: No dancing on the ceiling for AI.
2: No.
1: Not here.
2: No.
1: Mr. Richie has reportedly filed a trademark applications aimed at preventing unauthorized cloning of his distinctive vocals. And in other words, if a computer starts singing, hello,
2: I'm easy as Sunday morning, or, you know, oh, hello, yeah.
1: Is it me
2: you're looking for?
1: Looking for? Lionel would like
2: trademark
1: a word.
2: Trademark Lionel Richie.
1: Yeah, right. Lionel would like a word.
2: All right.
1: The Knicks championship clinching 94-90 win over the Spurs did not just end a 53-year title drought.
2: Yeah.
1: It also delivered the most watched NBA Finals Game
2: Believe it.
1: Since 1998.
2: Wow.
1: Yeah.
2: Let me do my math. 28 years. 28 years.
1: And it was 24.5 million viewers.
2: Wow.
1: Yeah.
2: See, that's how important this is.
1: And it peaked out at more than 30 million.
2: I know, right? These sports are, live sports are the only thing on TV that people watch a lot anymore.
1: Yeah, it's because their favorites, their allegiances, their...
2: It's life, sports.
1: What they've grown up knowing, it's heritage sometimes, right. You know? And, you know, maybe America was just tuning in to see if New York would stop talking about 1973.
2: All right, and those are some things you didn't know you needed to know today, ripped
1: from the headlines.

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1: And now, for today's edition of All the News You Could Care Less About, here's your reporter, who you also could care less about.
2: The latest chapter in the never-ending Taylor and Travis wedding rumor saga. Sounds less like a wedding and more like the halftime show at the Super Bowl. Reports claim that Taylor and Travis have commissioned a massive stage for an alleged wedding celebration at Madison Square Garden.
0: Yes.
2: So according to reports, the stage is being built under tight security at Rock Lidditz in Pennsylvania.
0: Oh.
2: You know it's tight security, man.
0: Oh, yeah, of course.
2: And, it's like, wait, what is, does Fort Knox have this?
0: I know. TMZ's probably flying a helicopter 24/7 over the factory right now as we speak.
2: They probably don't allow it. It's probably restricted airspace.
0: Trying to get a drone. Yeah, right. Anyway.
2: Rock Lidditz in Pennsylvania, they are famous in the concert world for building and testing elaborate touring productions.
0: Mm.
2: If the name doesn't ring a bell, Rock Lidditz is basically, it's, okay, so here you go.
0: All right, right.
2: This is why you're not going to be able to see much.
0: Right.
2: It's basically the Area 51 of live entertainment.
0: Mm.
2: So Taylor, U2, Lady Gaga, tons of others. They've used this campus to rehearse tours and build gigantic stage productions before taking them on the road.
0: I bet they had something to do with the Eras tour, probably. I'm pretty sure they did.
2: Yep.
0: And why not go back to the people that you tipped wisely for a tour? I wonder how much the tip was on the stage for the Eras tour.
2: It was probably plenty.
0: That was actually, you know, as simplistic as it looks, that was an amazing stage for Eras.
2: Yeah.
0: The runway, all of the, you know, mechanics jumping into the floor and coming up on the other side, and the video wall that she would walk in and close the door, and the video. Just what she can do with LEDs today is just amazing. They did it.
2: Yeah,
0: and
2: this campus, this is who makes that happen for you.
0: Yeah.
2: What I love is that it's a campus.
0: Well, it has to be, because it's got to be the size of a stadium or bigger, because you can't see the full, you can't have the full effect, you know, unless you've got everything rocking.
2: Yeah, instead of just saying, hey, we'll build it and ship it to you. No, this is a working campus
0: put together basically a wedding concert. Is that what you're saying?
2: That's why they need this venue, like MSG?
0: Well, I guess so. I think that's
2: what sources say the stage is not connected to a tour.
0: No, of course not.
2: Maybe this is for the reception.
0: Just for the reception, yeah.
2: Where all the celebrity guests could perform, because you know it's gonna be like a East Coast Coachella, but yet not.
0: I think it's just gonna be a who's who of friends, you know, and I don't think it's gonna be a jam session.
2: Either that or a very elaborate karaoke time.
0: Karaoke with Taylor and friends. Come on, and you know, rock stars show up.
2: But what a party, you know?
0: You know, yeah, exactly. And we're not gonna know about it until it's well over. There will be no cameras allowed inside. Everybody's already signed their NDAs. They've got to leave their phones at the door. You know, you're going to be patted down, not for weapons, but for your phones and your GoPros. It's like, no, you can't come in here with that.
2: And you know this is an NDA to
0: Well, no, they, we were talking about this the other NDAs, day. You know. They can't even, wedding? What wedding? What wedding? Taylor who? Never
2: but
0: heard of
2: you
0: her.
2: You know, if you think back to the wedding singer...
0: The wedding singer with Adam Sandler. Oh, will he be there? I don't know.
2: Band.
0: Oh yeah. The Steve Buscemi wedding band. Am I thinking of the wedding singer? Steve Buscemi's in. They do True at the end.
2: And Billy Idol's at the end of it.
0: Yes, and Billy Idol is at the Billy Idol's. Yeah. Love that, by the way, with Billy.
2: It's a great movie. It's just a great movie.
0: It's on too. Go on Netflix, or I think it was on Netflix. I went by it last week and I go, oh, I should watch that. Yeah, I might watch it this week.
2: Julia Gulia.
0: Julia Gulia. See all this great stuff. We're not gonna be able to make jokes about Taylor and Travis like this.
2: Well, their wedding band is gonna be a little larger than, you know, maybe some of us would do for our wedding.
0: Yeah, probably. You know? Yeah, right.
2: I guess they have higher expectations there's speculation that Tay and Trav, their recites their vows in a more private location.
0: I would hope so.
2: And then...
0: because nothing says, this is a step party. Up from Las Vegas wedding, that having your wedding in Madison Square Garden. I mean, that is not the place to have the ceremony. Sorry.
2: There's something about Taylor, and there's something about Taylor's, and it doesn't matter if you love her, if you hate her, if you're on the fence, it doesn't matter. Her fans...
0: Well, no, her fans are, they're amazing.
2: It's like the beehive.
0: Yeah, it is.
2: But
0: it's
2: her fans.
0: No, the Swifties are amazing.
2: But she knows it.
0: She knows it and she pays them. She pays, I'm not pay them, but I mean, no. She pays them off. I mean, it's definitely. For sure.
2: So I'm thinking that part of this is going to, I think part of this she's going to stream.
0: Yeah, there might be, maybe not a live stream, but certainly there will be a video she can run in a movie theater back in August.
2: Oh, no.
0: Look what she did with Eras Tour. You know what? The wedding movie. Stay tuned, kids. We're not done yet. It's Van Camp and Morgan.

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3: From Feature Story News in Brussels, I'm William Denslow. On the final day of the G7 summit, leaders pledged more support for Ukraine and committed to a multinational defence mission led by France and the UK to secure the Strait of Hormuz. Ross Cullen reports from Evian.
4: The leaders of the G7 issued a declaration overnight addressing extra support for Ukraine, increasing air defence capacities and long-range capabilities, at the same time as trying to up the pressure on the Kremlin to agree to negotiations. The leaders also called the US-Iran deal, due to be formally signed on Friday, a, quote, historic opportunity. And they also called for an immediate ceasefire in Lebanon, more humanitarian and reconstruction efforts for Gaza, and a diversification of energy supply routes to reduce vulnerability to the Strait of Hormuz, a choke point that was exposed at the height of the Washington-Tehran conflict. Ross Cullen, Evian.
3: Simon Usherwood, Professor of Politics and International Studies at the Open University, says the absence of any major diplomatic bust-up at the G7 summit has been the defining feature of the gathering.
5: He seems to be in very emollient kind of mood at this meeting. I think he kind of wants to sell this agreement that he's claiming he's got with Iran. He wants to kind of start sort of thinking a bit about, you know, other things he might do, and so seems to be kind of quite conciliatory towards other leaders. And so you've kind of got some relatively supportive statements towards Ukraine. You've got some engagement on other issues. And I think that that is really going to be the big takeaway, that you've avoided a big problem ahead.
3: Russian warships fired warning shots at a recreational yacht in the English Channel in a move the yacht's sailors claim was completely unnecessary. But Moscow says the move was required to avoid a collision. Stuart Smith has more from London.
6: The Russian Defense Ministry says warship Admiral Grigorovich was forced to fire warning shots when sailors of the yacht failed to respond to their demand it change course. Moscow says the pleasure craft was making a dangerous approach in the direction of the warship and had failed to respond to previous radio communications and warning flares. The retired British couple sailing the yacht claimed they were definitely not on a collision course and had acknowledged the warship's previous warnings by overtly changing direction. The British Ministry of Defence accepted the Russian ship was trying to prevent a crash and characterised this as an isolated incident and unrelated to Britain's seizure of a Russian Shadow Fleet oil tanker at the weekend. Stuart Smith, London.
3: And the FBI's arrested multiple people in connection with an alleged terrorist plot to attack Sunday's Ultimate Fighting Championship event.

0: micheladas, and much more. 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
3: Fast food used to be our go-to cheap meal.
4: Well, yeah.
3: Back in the day. But nowadays, you know, burger and fries and a drink feels more like a little luxury purchase, right? You might
4: Pretty much, go
3: into debt for that. Pull out the old credit card. Yeah, no, gone are the $1 Whopper days.
4: Well, pretty the specials soon, that McDonald's used to have for like, you know, yeah, that was a long time
3: ago. Yeah, a long time ago. Yeah. I mean, now it's going to be like $10 Whopper days pretty soon.
4: Pretty much, yeah.
3: Anyway, according to a new Wallet Hub study, fast food menu prices have jumped, get this, 66% since 2014.
4: Holy moly.
3: Nearly twice the overall inflation rate.
4: Wow.
3: Now, when you think about nearly twice, that means it's been 30% inflation since 2014. That kind of sucks, too. Researchers compared the cost of a burger, pizza, and fried chicken sandwich in every state, all 50,
4: okay,
3: against each state's median household income to see where fast food hits the wallets the hardest. And we got the top 10. We got the top 10 most expensive states to buy fast food.
4: Well, of course.
3: Okay.
4: Naturally.
3: Where it hurts the hardest. And the most expensive state, based on the state's median household income, is Mississippi.
4: Really?
3: Mississippi. Residents of Mississippi spend the largest share of their monthly household income on fast food. Man. Huh. Is that crazy when you think about it?
4: Interesting. I wouldn't have pegged that.
3: Arkansas, Louisiana, New Mexico, West Virginia, and Alabama, not far behind in that order. You really think about it. Now, when you think about it, though, those are states where the median household income might be a little lower than other states.
4: So that affects
3: this whole thing. However, I just found this out. I have a kid that lives in Utah, and we had a little family chat the other night where she posted a picture of the menu board at In-N-Out in Salt Lake City. She goes, how much higher are our prices than everywhere else? And then her brother, who lives here in California, goes, nope, you win, and the prices at an In-N-Out menu board from here in Southern California. And yes, our prices are higher here than in Utah.
4: Wow,
3: and that's
4: okay.
3: I mean, all fast food is like that. I mean, it's just,
4: of course,
3: it goes
4: yeah.
3: by the state. Consumers are increasingly questioning whether the convenience is worth the cost as menu prices continue climbing. It costs now for you to get an extra value meal. At McDonald's, and say you want a large soda with that, it's upwards of $10 to $12, depending on what sandwich you're having. That's for one person. This is something that we used to get for a dollar when my parents were kids at McDonald's. They used to tell us about getting a cheeseburger and a Coke and fries and change back from their dollar. I'm like, please, Mommy, tell me when that was. Holy crap.
4: Is this a once upon a time story?
3: I don't believe you. My dad can remember the Big Mac being 49 cents. It's like going like, Dad, the dark ages, man. I mean, I know you're 102, but come on. He's like, not 49 cents.
4: Well, what year was McDonald's founded?
3: Yeah, it's 50-something. Yeah, no, but the Big Mac didn't come out till the 60s.
4: Right.
3: Yeah. Anyway, the study suggests location plays a major role in affordability. With significant differences between states, of course, in income and, like we say, in the expense that it is to get this fast food. Now, you haven't been to Texas in probably 10 years, right?
4: Right.
3: Okay. Last time you were there, Whataburger, affordable? 10 years ago?
4: Yeah.
3: Okay. Just keep that in mind. We're going to do a Whataburger price comparison here soon. We'll go to Google and figure it out. If fast food remains a regular treat, experts recommend prioritizing necessities, debt repayment, and savings first.
4: Oh, gosh.
3: Then fit and restaurant spending into the wants category of your household budget. That might be something you want to take a look at.
4: to me, it's a little off too. If you were going to say, like, let's say you want pasta or Italian for dinner, or you like you just want hamburgers.
3: Yeah.
4: You're going to get Uber Eats or
3: yeah, sure.
4: DoorDash, Instacart, whatever. You can do the payment plans.
3: I know. Is that crazy? You can do Klarna and PayPal, pay later. All right. Coming up a little later on in the hour, we'll tell you the top 10 states where fast food is most affordable. Stand by for that right here on the Van Camp and Morgan Show.
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0: 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Wednesday, kids, you know what that means. It's Would You Rather Wednesday.
1: All right, bring it to me and bring it on.
0: Now, I'm going to preface this because it's not a not safe for work Would You Rather, but it might be a little distasteful.
1: Okay.
0: You decide. This is, of course, from Clay in Ashland, Virginia, who says, cool. Would you rather suffer from an unpickable wedgie or an unpickable booger?
1: Oh, man. What?
0: Oh, my. You don't have to answer. I just put that out there. Unless you want to, but that's a for real. Thanks, Clay, for that. You made me chuckle, man. Unpickable wedgie or unpickable booger?
1: Well, I'm going to go the pier. Well, on one hand, you may be able to see the booger in someone.
0: Yeah.
1: But you're
0: not going to catch necessarily the wedgie, right?
1: You're not going to necessarily see the wedgie.
0: Depends how tight your Spanx are.
1: But I think, though, you might get used to that faster than you would, because if your nose is plugged or something like that, or I'm sniffling, or I want to blow my nose, I really do.
0: Thanks for sharing.
1: You're welcome.
0: All right, let's get on with the rest of them today. Would you rather room temperature or chilled watermelon?
1: Chilled.
0: Yeah, me too, man. Room temperature is like, ew, that thing's bleeding. Watermelon juice, still good.
1: Yum.
0: Would you rather sandcastles or seashell hunting?
1: Ooh. Seashell hunting.
0: Yeah, okay. Would you rather sleep in or wake up early? I know all of these. I don't even know why I'm asking you. I can just go ahead. Just sit over there and tell me if I'm right or wrong. No, I'm kidding. Sleep in or wake up early?
1: Back in the day.
0: Here comes the story.
1: Mm-hmm. I would have loved to say sleep
0: back
1: in.
0: Back in the day, sleeping in was a real treat.
1: You got kids and stuff.
0: Now that I'm in the old West.
1: Oh, my gosh. This is what I put up with, people. That right there.
0: Yeah. So sleep in or wake up.
1: Spray?
0: Yeah. Sleep in or wake up early? Just because you have to wake up early doesn't mean that you enjoy it. Would you rather? It's your choice.
1: I'll wake up early because I can always slither over to my chair in the living room and take a nap.
0: Okay. Would you rather hot dogs or hamburgers? Ooh, that's a toughie.
1: Hamburgers.
0: Mm. Snorkeling or paddle boarding?
1: I've never snorkeled.
0: Have you ever paddle boarded?
1: No.
0: Which would you imagine would be your choice?
1: I'm going to go with paddleboard because the snorkeling, I'm going to be afraid I'd see a shark. So okay. I'll start with paddleboard. Right.
0: Lots of sharks in the places where people snorkel. And finally, funnel cake or fried Oreos. Oh, my God. Fried Oreos. That's a Texas State Fair thing, right?
1: Never had fried Oreos.
0: Dip that sucker in some batter and throw it in the fryer. Let's see what we got.
1: Well, funnel cake?
0: Funnel cake is the bomb.
1: Yeah.
0: You know where the best funnel cake is? Knott's Berry Farm.
1: Knott's Berry Farm.
0: I know. We owe ourselves another trip down there. We got to do that.
1: With the
0: funnel cake. Was it boysenberry syrup.
1: Boysenberry syrup. Oh, my gosh.
0: Be still my heart.
1: I don't know if there are any big, the funnel cakes are any bigger or smaller. Who knows? But they're
0: who
1: still
0: cares?
1: Just tasty. I know.
0: All right. If you got a would you rather for Morgan, and it can be tasteful or distasteful, I guess. we'll make the call whether or not we can say it on the air. Send it to our email address, show@vancampandmorgan.com, or click that check-in link on our website at vancampandmorgan.com.
2: I was distracted and in traffic. I didn't feel it when the earthquake happened, but it really got me thinking. Were you out drinking? Were you in the living room chilling, watching television? It's been a year now. Think I figured out how to let you go and let communication die out. I know, you know, we know you weren't down for forever and it's fine. I know. And it's fine. But if the world was ending, you'd come over, right? You'd come over and you'd stay the night. Would you love me for the hell of it? All our fears would be irrelevant. If the world was ending, you'd come over, right? The sky'd be falling and I'd hold you tight. And there wouldn't be a reason why we would even have to say goodbye. If the world was ending, you'd come over, right? Right? If the world was ending, you would come over, right? Right?

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1: Hey, it's time for some tasty bits.
2: Yeah, there's plenty to taste today, so I'm going to have a little plethora of, with a root beer float.
0: Ooh.
2: As the beverage of choice.
0: As the chaser. Okay.
2: And you know what? If you can imagine eating something, choose it for yourself today.
0: There you go.
2: But overall, I'm going to have myself some funnel cake.
0: Okay. Listener choice. Here we go. Some things you probably didn't know yesterday. Ralston Purina introduced the first version of Chex Mix in 1985.
2: Oh,
0: there's a reason why, because Ralston Purina is and was the producer of Chex, the cereal. Yes, that Ralston Purina, the same one that sells dog food. Purina, get it?
2: Okay.
0: I always referred to Chex and Chex Mix as People Chow. Hey.
2: Yeah, of course.
0: Only one person in history has ever been hit by a meteorite. A woman named Ann Hodges in Alabama was in her house November of 1954 when a chunk of a meteorite broke through her ceiling and hit her in the thigh. She did survive.
2: That's
0: pretty cray.
2: Nice, yeah.
0: Is that cray? Moths rub their genitalia together to put out a signal that jams bat sonar. So the bats won't eat them up. It's like, hello, I'm going to rub my privates. So that you can, that jams the bat sonar, Robin.
2: Moths fly around a lot.
0: I get that, but I was making a Batman and Robin thing.
2: Stop.
0: You know. Sorry. Robin, I have to rub my genitalia together. Pound for pound, the strongest organism on Earth is gonorrhea bacteria. They can pull about 100,000 times their body weight, which would be like a human pulling over 15 million pounds.
2: What?
0: Gonorrhea bacteria. Strongest organism.
2: Really?
0: And the blood that Alfred Hitchcock used in the shower scene in Psycho was chocolate syrup. Because it looked more like blood in black and white than anything else.
2: Okay, yeah.
0: Could.
2: All right. Makes sense. Yeah.
0: Mm-hmm. And those are your tasty bits for today. Yum. Ba-ba-da-da. Ba-ba-da-da.

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0: From Sonora, Mexico to the Valley of the Sun, Z89.3 and 101.5 HD3 Phoenix. So today's impossible question, trivia question is this. You are born with two natural fears, fear of falling, and what's the other fear? It's pretty primal when you think about it.
1: Well, fear of abandonment, fear of being alone.
0: No.
1: Fear of not having...
0: It is a primal fear. I think fear of being alone is something you learn. I think that's behavioral. This is something that every one of us, it's bred into us. And I will say this, it's probably a fear that continues throughout our life.
1: Need to be loved?
0: No. I'm thinking primal. Love is on a different strata than primal. But okay, anyway, we'll come back to it. Today we're talking about fast food affordability. Wild Hub compared the cost of a burger, pizza, and fried sandwich against each state in the United States median household income to determine where fast food was most expensive and most affordable. We already told you about the most expensive states, and these are our most affordable fast food states. Okay. From number 10 to number 1 in terms of affordability. Number 10, Washington State. Number 9, Colorado, followed by Virginia, Minnesota, and New Hampshire. Number 5, Connecticut, Utah. Number 3, Massachusetts. Number 2, Maryland. And number 1, the most affordable state in the United States, in the Union, for fast food pricing, New Jersey. New Jersey.
1: Really?
0: Yeah. So if you're a fast food person, move to New Jersey. You know? That's where you can save a little, a little coin. Maybe you'll get your change back from your 20 when you go to McDonald's in the drive-thru. I don't know. And to follow this up, I don't know if we're going to tack this today, if we have time or not. We're going to take a look at the price of a, what's the big Whataburger burger called?
1: I don't know.
0: You don't, you, I'm going to take away your Texas card.
1: No, how long has it been since I've been to Whataburger?
0: I got that, but you would never forget an In-N-Out. Ever in your life. Well, it's called an In-N-Out. I know it's not the same, but I mean, what's it called? I'll look it up. I will take advantage of looking it up. Meanwhile, it's Van Camp and Morgan.

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1: Everyone has a list of qualities they'd love to find in a male partner.
2: Oh, yeah, me too. No, but I don't need a male partner. Sorry.
1: Some do, some don't.
2: Some do. I don't. Yeah.
1: According to one relationship expert, some traits that sound amazing on paper can become a little less appealing when they cranked up to 11.
2: Yeah. Okay.
1: Simplicity.
2: That's a trait. That's a trait?
1: That traditional strong silent type.
2: Mm.
1: May seem dependable at first. Then 3 years later, you're still trying to figure out whether he's happy, sad, or just wondering what's for dinner.
2: Yeah. There's something to be said for, you know, outgoing, outspokens. Yeah.
1: Then we have sensitivity.
2: I don't know what that is.
1: Being emotionally aware.
2: Oh, that.
1: It's like, I'll explain it to you.
2: Okay.
1: All right. So being emotionally aware.
2: Can you woman explain that to me? Go ahead. I'm sorry. I was going for the cheap laugh.
1: Send your slaps to.
2: Cheap laugh.
1: Generally a good thing, but where do you want to eat? Should not require a feeling wheel.
2: A feeling wheel?
1: Yeah, feelings wheel.
2: I don't have a feeling wheel.
1: Success driven.
2: I have a mood ring, but okay. Success driven. Now, who doesn't want to suggest success? Man, just shut up, John. Go ahead. I'm sorry. This is your bit. I'll stand over here and listen in the corner.
1: Success-driven and ambition is attractive until work becomes the one relationship.
2: Yeah.
1: So if his laptop has seen him more than you have, well, congratulations. That's bad. You're the side piece to a spreadsheet.
2: Oh, jeez. Okay. All right. Gotcha.
1: Okay, so that intimate. Number four, intimate.
2: Oh, okay.
1: The charming, smooth talking romantic always knows the right thing to say. Unfortunately, he may also know the right thing to say to three other people, too.
2: Oh, that's not so good.
1: Number five, masculinity. If a guy owns six swords and starts every sentence with, real men. You probably wandered into a podcast instead of a relationship. And almost any trait can be attractive.
2: Oh, my God.
1: The problem starts when it becomes someone's entire personality. And so what this comes down to, just like fattening food, everything in moderation.
2: In moderation. The five traits again, quickly.
1: We have simplicity.
2: Yep.
1: Sensitivity.
2: Yep.
1: Success-driven.
2: Yep.
1: Intimate.
2: Yep.
1: And masculinity.
2: All right, guys. You got that? You got that? Those are the five traits. We better get to work on that.
1: And if everything says, if every sentence says, starts with, I need a beer.
2: Or get me a beer.
1: Give me a beer. Oh,
2: that's trait number six.
1: Get me a beer. Red flag. Yeah. Red flag.
2: Van Camp and Morgan.

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1: It's 8:05.
2: From Feature Story News in Brussels, I'm William Denslow. On the final day of the G7 summit, leaders pledged more support for Ukraine and committed to a multinational defence mission led by France and the UK to secure the Strait of Hormuz. Ross Cullen reports from Evian.
3: The leaders of the G7 issued a declaration overnight addressing extra support for Ukraine, increasing air defence capacities and long-range capabilities, at the same time as trying to up the pressure on the Kremlin to agree to negotiations. The leaders also called the US-Iran deal, due to be formally signed on Friday, a, quote, historic opportunity, and they also called for an immediate ceasefire in Lebanon, more humanitarian and reconstruction efforts for Gaza, and a diversification of energy supply routes to reduce vulnerability to the Strait of Hormuz, a choke point that was exposed at the height of the Washington-Tehran conflict. Ross Cullen, Evian.
2: Simon Usherwood, Professor of Politics and International Studies at the Open University, says the absence of any major diplomatic bust-up at the G7 summit has been the defining feature of the gathering.
4: He seems to be in very emollient kind of mood at this meeting. I think he kind of wants to sell this agreement that he's claiming he's got with Iran. He wants to kind of start sort of thinking a bit about, you know, other things he might do, and so seems to be kind of quite conciliatory towards other leaders. And so you've kind of got some relatively supportive statements towards Ukraine. You've got some engagement on other issues. And I think that that is really going to be the big takeaway, that you've avoided a big problem ahead.
2: Russian warships fired warning shots at a recreational yacht in the English Channel in a move the yacht's sailors claim was completely unnecessary. But Moscow says the move was required to avoid a collision. Stuart Smith has more from London.
5: The Russian Defense Ministry says warship Admiral Grigorovich was forced to fire warning shots when sailors of the yacht failed to respond to their demand it change

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5: Okay, I looked up Whataburger. I was able to find a Whataburger receipt online from the Whataburger in Mansfield, Texas, from February of 2014. A double Whataburger value meal. $6.59. That includes double meat, double cheese. This one had no tomato. Fries and upsize for 79 cents more, and the drink, of course.
6: Well, you know, it's $6.59 more than that now.
5: The same order placed currently, I don't know how currently, so it's the same restaurant, by the way. $12.19.
6: Wow.
5: It's almost double. In,
6: well, it's pretty much
5: double.
6: I'm
5: sorry, this was posted online in 2024, so it was actually 10 years. 10 years to 6 months from that other. But yeah, no, Whataburger? Uh-huh. Yeah. All right, so we can compare that. And I'd compare how much it costs for a Whataburger in California, but we don't have any.
6: No, we don't. Yeah. And I think that is a problem.
5: All right, today, in addition to fast food, here's something that's interesting. We were talking about relationships just a minute ago. How about dating someone who's practically divorced?
6: It's like,
5: for all intents and purposes, no. I'm practically divorced.
6: No.
5: Experts say that dating someone who says they're practically divorced can work, but only if you know exactly what practically means. Right? Some people, it's paperwork is pending, right? You've seen the lawyers. And
6: that can happen. It does happen.
5: For a rubber stamp.
6: There are people who actually are going to be getting divorced.
5: Yeah.
6: But
5: for others, means they're still arguing over who gets the air fryer.
6: Or it can mean that the other person has no clue.
5: Oh, well, there's that, right?
6: And you're not planning on divorcing, but you can still say you are.
5: Well, that's the other part of that.
6: No.
5: Go look at movies like Love Actually.
6: Yeah.
5: And pretend you're the mistress, Jen Garner.
6: Yeah.
5: In that. In the Patrick Dempsey thing. Hey, experts say transparency is critical when dating someone whose divorce isn't final. Be sure to ask questions about, finances, living arrangements, kids, where things stand legally.
6: Yeah, stuff like that.
5: Yeah, just because someone says their marriage is over doesn't necessarily mean they're available yet.
6: No.
5: There's probably a date. Setting boundaries early is also important. You're dating them, not applying for a part-time position as a divorce support specialist.
6: True.
5: Part-time stepmom, any of that. Avoid getting dragged into custody battles. It's very important.
6: Yeah.
5: From somebody who's been there.
6: Yeah.
5: Yeah.
6: Yeah.
5: Financial disputes also. Don't get into those.
6: No.
5: Or late night ex-spouse play-by-plays.
6: Oh, no.
5: And if there's a situation where the ex-spouse is calling constantly, you might want to excuse yourself and, sleep on the couch that night because it's like, I'm done. Red flags include constant complaining about the ex, vague answers about the divorce, or discovering they're basically divorced in the same way college students are basically graduated after freshman year. The bottom line is to move slowly. If their relationship status comes with footnotes and legal exhibits, you may want to read the fine print.
6: Yeah.
5: Before you sign on. Yeah. So
6: stay away from them footnotes.
5: There you go. And you know what? Sometimes it doesn't hurt to seek out somebody who's actually not ever been married before in a relationship.
6: Well, that's a thought.
5: There's a thought. You know, you don't, I mean,
6: here's an idea.
5: You can't always find them. But yeah. Anyway, happy hunting. It's so silly.

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1: It's time for Van Camp and Morgan's birthday extravaganza.
0: It is, isn't it? It's a birthday extravaganza.
1: Yeah.
0: Who do we have today?
1: There's a few biggies on here today.
0: Biggies? Biggies?
1: Okay. Well, we're going to start with Greg Kinnear.
0: He's kind of big. He's been in a lot of things.
1: He was the supporting actor in a whole lot of things.
0: He had a couple of leads too, but mostly I love Greg Kinnear for, was it Soup Talk? Talk Soup. Talk Soup. There used to be daily... Daily, you know, kind of a... Greg is, I don't know, 65.
1: 63.
0: Yeah, okay.
1: Because he was in Sabrina.
0: Oh, yeah. No. He was in Sabrina. He was in
1: Harrison Ford.
0: Yeah.
1: Yeah.
0: House of Cards. He was in there. You Got Mail.
1: Dear God. As Good As It Gets.
0: You Got Mail. He was the other boyfriend. Yeah.
1: Yeah. As Good As It Gets. He was really good.
0: He was great. He's, you know what? I like him in everything.
1: Yeah.
0: I really do.
1: He's very good. Very underrated, I think.
0: He's that extra guy. Yeah. He's a third wheel. He's good. He's good.
1: Joe Piscopo
0: of SNL fame.
1: And Johnny Dangerously.
0: Joe is now doing a morning radio show somewhere.
1: Really?
0: I think in New York, yeah. Joe is 75 today.
1: 75. Okay. Jason Patrick.
0: From The Lost Boys.
1: And Speed 2.
0: Speed 2. Oh, my God. I didn't even think that was a movie. I saw it, too.
1: Did you really?
0: Yeah. I was like,
1: I didn't know.
0: It was horrible. It was horrible. It was so horrible that Keanu Reeves didn't show up.
1: Well, no, he wouldn't do it.
0: No, because he was smart. Jason's got to be 60, right?
1: He is 60.
0: All right.
1: Thomas Hayden Church.
0: Like that guy, too. Wings. He was in Wings.
1: He was in Wings.
0: He was in Spider-Man 3. He was in Hellboy. He was in a lot of stuff.
1: And he does the eyeglasses. Was America's Best.
0: He's the owl, right?
1: Yeah.
0: He's the voice of the owl? Yeah. Thomas, I think, is 65.
1: 66.
0: Yeah, fine. Whatever.
1: Arthur Darvill.
0: Arthur Darvill, who, by the way, was in Doctor Who. Yes. And DC's Legends of Tomorrow. Arthur, I think, is 44 today, right?
1: You're correct, sir. Speaking of Doctor Who? Jodie Whittaker.
0: Doctor Who number 13.
1: Yep, number 13.
0: So sad they've stopped production.
1: Really?
0: Yeah, they have. They're waiting for another partner. BBC's waiting. It's out there. No production is scheduled now. Jodie, I believe, is 44 today as well, right?
1: You are correct, sir.
0: Mm-hmm.
1: Venus Williams. Now, here's the amazing thing. Venus and her sister...
0: Serena
1: are going back to play doubles.
0: In Wimbledon. Yeah.
1: We're going to talk about how old is Venus Williams.
0: How old is Venus Williams? You're going to laugh. Venus Williams is 46, but she's in
1: 46.
0: Better shape than you are or I am. She's, both of us together.
1: Yeah, I was going to say.
0: Oh, my God. Amazing. Happy birthday, Venus. 46.
1: That's right. Mickey Guyton.
0: I like Mickey. Mickey is 42?
1: 43.
0: Okay.
1: Kendrick Lamar.
0: Amazing, talented rapper. You know he's got a Nobel Peace Prize? He does.
1: What?
0: He does. Look it up. Kendrick Lamar is 39 today, right?
1: You're correct, sir. And last is, but not least, is the man himself, Mr. Barry Manilow.
0: Oh, Barry is 83 today.
1: You are correct,
0: and
1: sir.
0: And still on this side of the ground, which is great.
1: And he's back to singing.
0: He's seeing the UK for the last time, touring. Then later on in July, he'll be back home in Las Vegas at the Westgate, where his residency is, singing until the end of time. And no, he did not write the song. But he sings it. Happy birthday, Barry Manilow. And if today's your birthday,
1: happy birthday.
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2: Florida, oh Florida, we've given you some time off.
1: We couldn't stay away.
2: Not for good behavior. Nope, couldn't stay away, Florida. Florida, oh Florida. Anything around a golf cart is going to be dangerous.
1: Right.
2: Or a golf tunnel.
1: Yeah.
2: Or a golf course.
1: Ooh, golf. Okay, wow.
2: If it has to do with golf in Florida... Once they're in the same sentence together,
1: yeah, I know.
2: It's kind of like lightning striking. You need to step back and move away.
1: Step back.
2: Florida man learned the hard way.
1: Hard way.
2: That golf cart tunnels are not drive-through lanes for pickup trucks. They're just not.
1: Look, as much as they look like a drive-through lane, you're not going to fit. I get it.
2: No. Not going to, no.
1: Not going to fit.
2: Not gonna do it.
1: Mm-mm.
2: Sean Michael Martin. He's been sentenced after crashing his Ford F-150 into a roundabout in the Villages. Man.
1: Yeah.
2: Florida, golf carts, and Villages.
1: The
2: Once
1: Villages,
2: you hear the three things.
1: It's a big
2: place. The trifecta of Florida-ness.
1: It's a big place. Yeah.
2: And then the truck is, he leaves it dangling over a golf cart tunnel.
1: Well, what are you supposed to do? Especially if you can't get it to back up and drive off of it, damn thing. Whoops.
2: Well, according to the cops.
1: I hit a speed bump on the golf course. It's a tunnel.
2: Evidently, the pickup truck. He's been sentenced, okay? So, and his pickup truck that was dangling over the golf cart tunnel, apparently it was hanging halfway off the bridge wall.
1: Of course it was.
2: It was supported in part by bushes. And chunks of brick and even some of the truck's tires, they had already fallen below.
1: No, the tires were off. The tires are coming off.
2: I mean, I'd be a little freaked.
1: I think I would be too.
2: I'd be that person who made it to the diner and was drenched, freaking out, saying I had to make a phone call to pay for it.
1: Oh, yeah, yeah.
2: That would have been my freaky thing.
1: That would have been your freaky thing.
2: Not even.
1: There was a sketchy guy sitting at the counter, give me another cup of coffee, lady. And I'll take the pie.
2: So deputies found Martin climbing out of the unstable vehicle, immediately noticed a strong odor of, dare I say it, alcohol.
1: Wow. Not surprised.
2: No.
1: I am not surprised.
2: So then it's like, well, let's do some field sobriety tests.
1: Okay.
2: Yeah.
1: Sure, why not?
2: And so...
1: Let me guess. Okay. Let me guess. Three times? Three times the legal limit?
2: 0.220 and 0.227.
1: That's right on the money. 0.24 is three times the legal limit. Wow. How can you be that drunk and not passed out?
2: Well,
1: I mean, you've got to be training for that. You know, you got to train for the three times the legal limit. Right?
2: Yeah, you do.
1: Right? Because that's barely functioning. Well, as we see. He wrecked a truck at
2: Didn't
1: a golf course.
2: Well.
1: Yeah. Well, all right. Okay. So, okay, three times. All right.
2: And he's 55 years old.
1: Yeah. Wow.
2: So he pleaded no contest to DUI.
1: Of course.
2: He received 1 year for probation.
1: Yeah.
2: And he lost his driver's license for 6 months.
1: All right. That must be a first offense. That sounds like a first offense DUI. You know. Probation for a year, lose your license for 6 months, pay the court a ton of money, and your lawyer a ton of money, and your insurance company for the next 10 years a ton of money. Wow.
2: Yeah.
1: Oh, that's sad. That's really sad. Luckily, I hope nobody got hurt, right?
2: Nobody got hurt.
1: Nobody was injured in the, you know, undoing of the golf course. All right, well, there you go. That's our crazy crime story for today. There's a

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1: Okay, last chance to answer this, and then I'm going to have to give it to you. Our totally impossible trivia question today. You are born with two natural fears, fear of falling, and what's the other fear? When I say what it is, you're going to go, oh, yeah, huh? I'll give you one chance, though. One chance. One answer.
2: Give me a hint?
1: No, I'm not going to give you a hint. I've given you a hint. It's the most primal, one of the most primal of things, of fears, that a human being can have.
2: Fear of falling?
1: We said fear of falling. Fear of falling, and what's the other one?
2: Dying?
1: No. You don't have a fear of dying. You already said that.
2: Well, if you die in your dream.
1: You're a baby.
2: Right.
1: You're born with two fears.
2: Love,
1: natural.
2: Food.
1: Fears. Love is not a fear. Food is not a fear.
2: Well, fear of being unloved. Fear of, I don't know.
1: The fear of loud noises. The most primal of fears. Boo, I scared you.
2: Really?
1: If you're a baby, you're afraid of falling, and you're afraid of loud noises. You don't know why. They just scare you. That's all. See, I told you it was nearly impossible. A woman claims she spotted Hinge in her boyfriend's sunglasses reflection. A long-distance relationship came to a screeching halt after a woman claims she spotted her boyfriend browsing the Hinge dating app during a FaceTime call thanks to the reflection of his Ray-Bans. That's right.
2: No.
1: The TikTok post quickly went viral, of course, leaving viewers amazed at the accidental discovery. TikTok user named Ava says she was FaceTiming her long-distance boyfriend as he prepared to board a flight to Italy when she noticed something unusual reflected back in his Ray-Bans. According to Ava, the reflection appeared to show him scrolling through Hinge, while talking to her. The revelation is especially painful because she was just days away from flying to Europe to meet him.
2: Yes.
1: Her post exploded online with viewers joking that Ray-Bans had become relationship detectives. Others noted that if you're going to multitask during a FaceTime call, maybe you don't wear mirrors on your face.
2: You
1: right?
2: might not. And you know what? Here's a tip for a meeting, for like a Teams meeting at work.
1: Yeah.
2: Or like a Zoom meeting,
1: yeah.
2: whatever.
1: Yeah.
2: If you're going to play a game on your computer during a meeting,
1: yeah.
2: don't wear your glasses.
1: Yeah, yeah.
2: Because it's going to reflect the game.
1: Yeah, good point.
2: And people can see it.
1: Yeah.
2: You're welcome.
1: You're welcome. Whether it's cheating or not, remains up for debate. But for Ava, the case was closed.
2: Wow.
1: Our Who Cares News is next. Sans glasses.

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3: From Feature Story News in Brussels, I'm William Denslow. On the final day of the G7 summit, leaders pledged more support for Ukraine and committed to a multinational defence mission led by France and the UK to secure the Strait of Hormuz. Ross Cullen reports from Evian.
4: The leaders of the G7 issued a declaration overnight addressing extra support for Ukraine, increasing air defence capacities and long-range capabilities, at the same time as trying to up the pressure on the Kremlin to agree to negotiations. The leaders also called the US-Iran deal, due to be formally signed on Friday, a, quote, historic opportunity, and they also called for an immediate ceasefire in Lebanon, more humanitarian and reconstruction efforts for Gaza, and a diversification of energy supply routes to reduce vulnerability to the Strait of Hormuz, a choke point that was exposed at the height of the Washington-Tehran conflict. Ross Cullen, Evian.
3: Simon Usherwood, Professor of Politics and International Studies at the Open University, says the absence of any major diplomatic bust-up at the G7 summit has been the defining feature of the gathering.
5: It seems to be in very emollient kind of mood at this meeting. I think he kind of wants to sell this agreement that he's claiming he's got with Iran. He wants to kind of start sort of thinking a bit about, you know, other things he might do, and so seems to be kind of quite conciliatory towards other leaders. And so you've kind of got some relatively supportive statements towards Ukraine. You've got some engagement on other issues. And I think that that is really going to be the big takeaway, that you've avoided a big problem ahead.
3: Russian warships fired warning shots at a recreational yacht in the English Channel in a move the yacht's sailors claim was completely unnecessary. But Moscow says the move was required to avoid a collision. Stuart Smith has more from London.
6: The Russian Defense Ministry says warship Admiral Grigorovich was forced to fire warning shots when sailors of the yacht failed to respond to their demand it change course. Moscow says the pleasure craft was making a dangerous approach in the direction of the warship and had failed to respond to previous radio communications and warning flares. The retired British couple sailing the yacht claimed they were definitely not on a collision course and had acknowledged the warship's previous warnings by overtly changing direction. The British Ministry of Defence accepted the Russian ship was trying to prevent a crash and characterised this as an isolated incident and unrelated to Britain's seizure of a Russian Shadow Fleet oil tanker at the weekend. Stuart Smith, London.
3: And the FBI's arrested multiple people in connection with an alleged terrorist plot to attack Sunday's Ultimate Fighting Championship event at the White House. It was designed to coincide with Donald Trump's 80th birthday celebrations. From bureaus worldwide, this is FSN.
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10: Here's your forecast for Ajo.
11: For Wednesday, sunny skies and toasty, high near 102. Tonight, mostly clear, low right around 73. Thursday, sunny with a high near 100. Thursday night, clear skies, low right around 70. Friday, sunny with a high near 100. Currently in Ajo, it's 95 degrees.
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4: Uh-huh.
3: Pretending to work during Zoom meetings.
4: Uh-oh.
3: Remember, it only takes one reflection to turn your relationship into a viral cautionary tale. Stealth Shades, because your Tinder reflection shouldn't be the most honest part of your relationship. Nope. It is time to say hello to the squad. Hello, squad.
4: Sarah Diane.
3: Madam President.
4: Deb John.
3: Let's not forget Dr. Ian Stanley, I presume, and...
4: Ed in Phoenix.
3: And...
4: Tammy Clay and Casey Joe.
3: And DF David Folds and Bruce Leach. All right, here's what's coming up today on the fourth hour, the best hour on the radio. Did I mention that earlier? Didn't know if I did or not.
4: Mm-hmm.
3: We got our fast facts you can use if you can listen fast enough. And our stupid list today, top signs you need to get in shape. Oh, yeah. And our Icy Me stories as we've scraped the bottom of the internet for you. A lot more. It's on the way here in this hour four, so get ready, get set. It's time for hour four, and it starts
4: right now.

0: 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It's time for our fast facts you can use if you can listen fast enough, I'm telling you.
1: Yep.
0: They come at you.
1: Tell me, true.
0: Lightning speed. Breakneck speed. Here's today's. Half of Gen Zers say scrolling with your pointer finger is a sign that you're old. Yeah, hey, boomer. Okay, boomer. 19% of women find men in jail mysterious and attractive. Wow. That's a little scary now, isn't it?
1: Some do, man. They seriously do.
0: Yeah, well, 19%. 21% of millennials are going into debt because of dating.
1: It's not. Yeah, we talked about that, too. Yeah, we've talked about that. It's not cheap.
0: Put a number on that. On average, a greeting card is touched 25 times. Wait for it. Before being purchased.
1: Oh.
0: Ew. Man, take your hand sanitizer with you to the card aisle. 60 million boxes of stovetop stuffing are sold every year. 60 million.
1: That's Yum. A lot.
0: Because of technology, most of us spend 40 fewer minutes at a bank. That's kind of nice because we do a lot of stuff online or at an ATM.
1: Yeah.
0: Typically, women worry about money at night while men do it in the morning. That's my problem. In a relationship survey, 52% of people said when they share their streaming media password, you know, the relationship is serious.
1: Right.
0: Toothbrush, underwear drawer. Oh, yes. And streaming password.
1: Yeah.
0: 15% of guys, 15% of guys have insulted a woman on a first date by asking for gas money.
1: I don't know that insulted's the right word. I think.
0: Wow.
1: Yeah.
0: That's not going to end well. A survey says that 7% of husbands and 6% of wives would not take a bullet for their spouse.
1: Really?
0: Those are only the ones they asked. A survey of doctors found that the top three inanimate objects involved in accidents around the house, bicycles, stairs, and footballs, top three.
1: Wow.
0: More than half of drivers don't use their turn signal on a regular basis. Only half? I think that's a low number. I mean, you know. And finally, when it comes to death by falling, I did this because, you know.
1: Okay.
0: You know, that's our fear. That's our primal fear. Number one killer is falling downstairs. Number two, falling out of bed. Yes, death by falling. Yep. Wow, that's crazy. And those are our fast facts you can use today.

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1: We were telling you last week that half of Americans say they're going to get in shape someday.
0: Yes.
1: But that someday better be today. If you can relate to anything that's on today's list of the top signs you need to get in shape. This is our public service to you.
0: Okay, ready? I'm ready.
1: Here we go. Uh-huh. You get winded using the elevator. So I have days like that. Hold that elevator. Uh-huh. You have the physique of Arnold Palmer now.
0: Okay, all right, yep, there's that.
1: Your uh-huh. exercise bike has cobwebs, and those cobwebs have dust.
0: Stranger things have happened, yes.
1: Your last trainer was Richard Simmons. Yeah, he's been retired for a while. You watch Olympic skaters on TV and say, I wish I could do that without getting winded. And they're just sitting there waiting for their score. And you say that.
0: Well, here, have a seat in the chair.
1: Yeah. When you open your box of skinny clothes, it hisses like a mummy tomb.
0: Oh, wow. There's like a foul odor came out of it, yeah, like a stale odor. It's like, yeah.
1: No, it's been there for a while. You pull a muscle blinking.
0: I was wondering what problem I was experiencing there.
1: Ouch.
0: I'm so glad to figure that out.
1: The last time you went to 24-hour fitness, it was called Time Hasn't Been Invented.
0: Wait, I think I know what you're saying. It one more time.
1: Last time you went to 24-hour uh-huh. fitness, it was called Time Hasn't Been Invented Yet Fitness. See?
0: Nice.
1: That's nice. Here, wait. I gotta do this. Hang on, just a second. Here we go. Gotta do this. There you go. And top signs you need to get in shape right now. You just closed your move ring by attaching it to your dog.
0: Oh, wonderful. Look how you're just making so many steps today.
1: Yeah, there you go. Your favorite treadmill setting is off. And finally, the top sign that you need to get in shape today, right now, you're me. There you go. And that's our stupid list for today.

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0: 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Every day, we stumble into work, we look to the internet, and we begin scraping to find you these stories that we do every day, or in case you missed it, or ICMEs.
1: It's like scraping for barnacles, yet not in the boat, and they're not wet.
0: They're not wet, but they're at the bottom of the internet.
1: Yes.
0: We know where to scrape.
1: The briny, deep internet.
0: Here we go with today's stories. Researchers at MIT have created an ingestible thermometer about the size of a blueberry that can monitor your core body temperature from inside your body and transmit updates every second. The tiny device could someday help doctors detect infections earlier, monitor patients during surgery, and even track fertility.
1: But you said you swallow it?
0: You swallow it, all without sticking anything under your tongue.
1: Well, won't you poop it out?
0: That I don't know. Maybe
1: wondering.
0: Maybe you have to swallow it a couple of times. Or maybe it's just whenever you need it. Wow. Scotland soccer fans, I'm not even going to dignify that, may have set a World Cup record when their pregame rendition of Flower of Scotland hit an ear-rattling 125 decibels outside Boston.
1: Oh, my gosh.
0: That's loud. That's loud. That's loud enough to potentially cause hearing damage.
1: Was it bagpipes?
0: No, just people. Yeah, right. And nearly 20 decibels louder than the previous noise record held at the stadium. Now, when we say the stadium outside Boston, of course, we mean that's where the Patriots play. We just can't say the corporate name of it.
1: Scotland loves their soccer.
0: Oh, well, of course they do.
1: Yeah. Well, UK, yeah.
0: Yeah, the UK, Ireland, everybody. And a Reddit user is crediting his gaming PC for saving his life after a stray bullet fired by a neighbor's dog, boy, this gets better and better, doesn't it? Crashed through a wall and into his bedroom. The bullet hit the computer's motherboard and RAM, changing direction and ending up harmlessly beneath his pillow.
1: Oh, gosh.
0: Instead of him. It ricocheted off his computer.
1: Wow.
0: That's some bullet. I mean, I couldn't make this crap up.
1: No.
0: But there you go. Those are our ICME stories for today. I feel

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1: 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Electricity costs expected to hit record highs this summer.
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1: 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The crazy crime, a lot more. Coming up on the next
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Z89.3. That was Gracie Abrams with That's So True. Good morning. This is Brenda. I'm here with you until 12 o'clock today on this wonderful, wonderful, wonderful Wednesday. Hey, are you having a yard sale? Let us know about it. The more in advance you let us know, the more we'll mention it on the air. You've got other kind of information for the community? Definitely let us know. info@ahoradio.org. Do you have a birthday or an anniversary or some other special occasion that you'd like a shout out for? It's free. 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Hey, we've got some great music for you this hour. We're going to be hearing from Trueno, 98 Degrees, Michael Jackson, Zach Top, 21 Pilots, Alejandra Guzman, Megan Maroney, Mr. Probs, Yavi. It's going to be such a great hour of music. Plus, we have your request coming up at the end of the hour. 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
1: Here's your forecast for Ajo.
2: For Wednesday, sunny skies and toasty, high near 102. Tonight, mostly clear, low right around 73. Thursday, sunny with a high near 100. Thursday night, clear skies, low right around 70. Friday, sunny with a high near 100. Currently in Ajo, it's 97 degrees.
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That was Alejandro Guzman with Mi Peor Error, Primera Fila. This is Brenda here with you on this wonderful, wonderful, wonderful Wednesday. 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

0: 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Historic Ajo, Arizona, and western Pima County. 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
1: Oh, boy.

Z89.3, we just heard from Sabrina Carpenter with Man Child. This is Brenda. I'm here with you until 12 o'clock today on this wonderful, wonderful, wonderful Wednesday. It's the middle of the week. It's hump day. What a great day. I love hump day. Everybody loves hump day, right? 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

0: Z89.3, that was Lil Nas X with Panini. Good morning, this is Brenda. I'm here with you until 12 o'clock today on this wonderful, wonderful, wonderful Wednesday. Hey, you know what? It's also Wacky Wednesday at the Aho store. You're going to have to stop in there and see what they've got on sale. They have something that's 50% off today, but it's a surprise every Wacky Wednesday. Pop on in there. They're right there on the corner on the plaza at the Aho store, Aho's Finest Thrift. Hey, right now we've got Meghan Trainor with No. Oh, you know what? Before we get to Meghan Trainor, we've got some other music I want you to know about. We're going to be hearing from Ricardo Montaner, Belly, Human League, Lil TJ, The Chainsmokers, El Dieve, Ella Langley, Niall Horan, Fade. It's going to be a great hour of music. 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
1: Here's your forecast for Ajo.
2: For Wednesday, sunny skies and toasty, high near 102. Tonight, mostly clear, low right around 73. Thursday, sunny with a high near 100. Thursday night, clear skies, low right around 70. Friday, sunny with a high near 100. Currently in Ajo, it's 99 degrees.
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Broadcasting from the heart of the Ajo Plaza, it's Z89.3. We just heard from El Dieve. This is Brenda, hanging out with you on this wonderful, wonderful, wonderful Wednesday. Hey, what are you doing? Are you having a great day? Are you having a good hump day? Did you get some of your stuff done on your to-do list? Don't feel bad. You have the rest of the day today. Plus, you have Thursday and Friday to get it all done before the end of the day on Friday so you can enjoy your weekend, right? That's one of the lovely things about hump day. 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Hey, I'd love to hear from you. 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Right now, we've got Ella Langley with Choosin' Texas on Z89.3 and 101.5 HD3 Phoenix.

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Z89.3, that was Old Dominion with One Man Band. I'm Brenda, and I'm here with you on this wonderful, wonderful, wonderful Wednesday, this hump day, this middle of the week, this reset day. Such a great day. Hey, I'm getting ready to head on out. I'm going to try to do two-a-days from now on at the gym. I'm losing some weight and getting fit, and, you know, doing a two-a-day has actually been really good for me. I've been really enjoying it. Maybe I'll talk a little bit more about that next Wednesday. Maybe we'll call that Wellness Wednesday. How about that? Hey, Sean White is going to be up next at noon. He's got the Depot Diner. He's got your classic hits and your throwbacks for your lunch, and I'm going to be back with you tomorrow morning at 10 a.m. It's Thirsty Thursday tomorrow. I'm going to leave you right now with Enrique Iglesias and Escape on Z89.3 and 101.5 HD3 Phoenix. Hey, don't forget, love is the answer.

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2: Este fue el resumen de noticias con David Mesa.
5: Now, the rest of the story. By an act of Congress, each and every coin minted in the United States must bear this motto, "In God we trust." Old-fashioned? No, as a matter of fact, for the Congressional Act which makes that motto mandatory was approved July 11, 1955. 34 years ago today. What's old-fashioned is what "In God We Trust" replaced. But then if you recalled our former motto, you would know the rest of the story. Today, "In God We Trust" is celebrating the 34th anniversary as the mandatory motto on all U.S. coins, but it took 94 years for that to happen. 94 years for Mark Watkinson's dream to come true, the Reverend Mark R. Watkinson. He was born on a New Jersey farm October 24, 1824, liberally educated, ordained as a minister, a Baptist preacher at the age of 27. The Civil War weighed heavily on the Reverend Watkinson, the moral and religious implications of brother against brother, of Americans spilling the blood of Americans. And so troubled by this was he that on November 13 of 1861, he wrote a letter to the United States Treasury Secretary. And this preacher's letter said, quote, "One fact touching our currency has hitherto been seriously overlooked. I mean the recognition of Almighty God in some form in our coins. What if our republic were now shattered beyond reconstruction? Historians of succeeding centuries might reason that our past was that of a heathen nation. From my heart," he said, "I have felt our national shame in disowning God as not the least of our national disasters," end quote. Well, upon reading the Reverend Watkinson's words, our Treasury Secretary was inspired to write the Director of the Mint. He said, "No nation can be strong except in the strength of God, or safe except in His defense. The trust of our people in God should be declared on our nation's coins." He said, "You will cause a device to be prepared without unnecessary delay with a motto expressing in the fewest and tersest words possible this national recognition." It took more than 2 years for the Director of the Mint to act on the request. But in December of 1863, he and the Treasury Secretary put their heads together and came up with a motto which you know, In God We Trust. Congress approved it almost immediately for the 1 cent and 2 cent pieces, a year later for gold and silver coins. Within 8 years more, the inscription, In God We Trust, was left entirely to the discretion of the Treasury Secretary. Now remember, the motto was not yet mandatory. So when in 1907 it was excluded in favor of some new designs, there was a great public outcry, and Congress ordered it restored to the coins on which it had previously appeared. It was not until July 11 of 1955 that In God We Trust became an imperative facet on all U.S. coins. Now, the next time you pick up a penny, you read the four-word halo over Lincoln's head, I hope you'll remember where it all began, with a solitary letter of protest written by a Baptist preacher 128 years ago. Those obsolete words, which were replaced by In God We Trust, are remarkably relevant to contemporary sentiment. You see, those words would be with us still had the Reverend Watkinson not expressed his concern for future generations. Had he not objected to the words then in use, what he did was to replace with four words, In God We Trust, the three words which had been used up until then. The three words we used to use were, Mind Your Business. And now you know the rest of the story.
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7: here's your forecast for Ajo.
8: For Wednesday, sunny skies and toasty, high near 102. Tonight, mostly clear, low right around 73. Thursday, sunny with a high near 100. Thursday night, clear skies, low right around 70. Friday, sunny with a high near 100. Currently in Ajo, it's 100 degrees.
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89.3 Devo Diner Toto, Rosanna from 1982. Started off the diner on our Wednesday hump day afternoon, June the 17th. Sean White hanging out with you. Classic hits and throwbacks for your lunch. Coming up for you this hour, Soft Cell. Also got White Snake, Queen. Got the Stones on the way as well. Right now it's Bad Company. Feel Like Making Love. Taking you back to 1975. It's the Depot Diner. 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

89.3 Depot Diner, Vanilla Ice, and play that funky music from 1991. Take you back to 1982, Soft Cell and Tainted Love. Europe, the final countdown in that set as well. Sean White hanging out with you. Classic hits and throwbacks for your lunch. And you know, weather's been toasty here in Ajo and Western Pima County. And if you're looking for a great way to cool down, well, the Ajo Pool is open. And it is a great way to sit there and cool down. They have open swim Monday through Thursday, 1 to 5 p.m. And on Saturdays from 1 to 5 p.m. They have lap swim Monday through Thursday, 8 to 9 a.m. They have a swim team practice going on through July 23rd, Monday through Thursday, 9:15 to 10:15 a.m. Now, the pool is closed on Friday and Sunday, except for June 28th and July 26th. There you go. If you're looking for a great way to cool down, well, the Ajo Pool is there for you. Here's Scandal. It's the Warrior. It's the Depot Diner. 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

Z89.3 Depot Diner Queen, Crazy Little Thing Called Love from 1980. Heard from the Goo Goo Dolls and Broadway. Whitesnake, Still the Night in that set as well. Sean White hanging out with you. Classic hits and throwbacks for your lunch. Here's that song you love to hate from 1982. It's Tony Basil. It's Mickey. 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

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All right, Sean White getting ready to head on out of here. Hope you have an amazing Wednesday hump day afternoon. If you're traveling around, please travel safely. Remember, speed limits in Ajo, Y, Sonoyta, Porto Penasco are strictly enforced. Bo Johnson, he is up next at 1 o'clock with your It's Music. I'm going to leave you with Offspring. It's Self-Esteem. It's the Depot Diner. Classic hits and throwbacks for your lunch. 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I'll talk to you manana. Take care. Bye-bye.

That's Rihanna. It's Z89.3, Wednesday afternoon here. Bo Johnson with you, coming up for you this hour. Dexy's Midnight Runners coming up. I bet you can guess which one that is. Dixie Chicks and DNCE. Right now, this is Natasha Bedingfield. It's Z89.3 and 101.5 HD3 Phoenix.

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1: Here's your forecast for Ajo.
2: For Wednesday, sunny skies and toasty, high near 102. Tonight, mostly clear, low right around 73. Thursday, sunny with a high near 100. Thursday night, clear skies, low right around 70. Friday, sunny with a high near 100. Currently in Ajo, it's 102 degrees.
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3: 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Tacos El Tarasco on Highway 85 in Ajo.
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Sexy Chicks. It's the 89.3. Bo here with you for your Wednesday afternoon. The Moonshot Competition is coming back to Ajo. This has been here a couple of times already. Great opportunity. It's kind of a Shark Tank style competition for people with a product idea or business idea on the ground level. And what they do is they come in, you spend the day with them, and they bring down mentors and professionals that work with you with your idea to get it into that form for that pitch. And then the pitch competition happens later in the day. First prize gets $1,000 and gets to advance to the state competition with a prize of $10,000 and all kinds of other goodies that come along with that as well. So if you are interested in this, you need to get signed up by June 26th. And you can do this online at moonshotpitchaz.com. 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Right now, this is the latest from Jordan Davis. 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

That's DNCE. It's Bo here with you. It is Wednesday afternoon. Don't forget the pool's open. If you need to go cool off, they are open every day except for Friday and Sunday from 1 to 5. 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
3: No, I had to remix this thing right here. Flo Rida, congrats, boy, you done got yourself one. What time them groundhogs always showing love? 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

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Bo here signing off for this Wednesday afternoon. Jerry Richards is sitting in for Shauna Rebecca J for their afternoon show this week. She is up next on the way out here. Parker McCollum, What Kind of Man? 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
3: From Feature Story News in Washington, I'm Nick Harper. U.S. President Donald Trump has defended his administration's deal with Iran, but has warned he will restart bombing if Tehran doesn't honor the agreement. Speaking at the end of the G7 summit in France, Trump said the deal would help Iran avoid an economic catastrophe.
4: On Sunday, we reached an agreement with Iran that achieves everything we set out to accomplish, everything and much more. I let him know. I said, look, if you don't adhere to the agreement, I don't want to do that, but we're going to bomb the hell out of you.
3: He said technical discussions on the removal of enriched uranium will begin immediately. Similarly, Trump noted U.S. sanctions relief and the return of frozen funds would be based on merit. Meanwhile, G7 leaders have issued a joint communique on the final day of the summit in the French alpine town of Evian-les-Bains, pledging a new package of support for Ukraine, including air defense systems and energy resilience measures ahead of winter. The statement also praises the US-Iran deal that's due to be signed on Friday in Switzerland. That in itself is an implicit rebuke of Israel, whose recent strikes on Beirut have nearly derailed the deal. Ever since, Ross Cullen has more from Evian.
5: Now, in terms of the difficulties of trying to get through another winter, Volodymyr Zelensky, speaking on Tuesday here in Evian, said that he wanted a deal and a meeting with President Putin before winter, saying that he's ready for negotiation and meeting the Russian leader at any time.
3: The U.S. Central Bank has left rates unchanged. The new Federal Reserve Chairman, Kevin Warsh, headed up his first two-day monetary policy setting meeting in Washington, D.C. The steady rate was expected, despite inflation running well above the central bank's 2% target. FSS Mitch McCann sent this report from New York.
6: And I think people might question that, but it comes at a time when the U.S. has agreed to this MOU with Iran, and there is a possibility that inflation could drop when the Strait of Hormuz opens in the coming days, according to the U.S. administration. So they may feel there is a reason to wait this one out for a while and see what happens.
3: Russia's President Vladimir Putin has been hosting leaders of the Association of Southeast Asian Nations, or ASEAN, for the 25th Russian-ASEAN Summit. FSN's Daria Bundachuk reports from Moscow.
7: At the Russia-ASEAN summit in Kazan, Russia's President Vladimir Putin is meeting with the leaders of the Philippines, the prime ministers of Vietnam, Malaysia, Thailand, Singapore, Laos, and Cambodia. The foreign leaders gathered to discuss global and regional issues, energy and food security, trade and common security challenges. Four documents will be adopted at the summit, including the strategic partnership plan for the next 4 years, the Kazan Declaration, and joint statements on cooperation in energy and culture.
3: From Bureaus Worldwide, this is FSN.
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11: here's your forecast for Ajo.
12: For Wednesday, sunny skies and toasty, high near 102. Tonight, mostly clear, low right around 73. Thursday, sunny with a high near 100. Thursday night, clear skies, low right around 70. Friday, sunny with a high near 100. Currently in Ajo, it's 102 degrees.
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15: 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Located at 811 North Highway 85 in Ajo. Karaoke Friday nights at 9 p.m. The Choo Choo on Highway 85 in Ajo.
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Jason Aldean, Don't Tell on Me. What did we do back in the day, guys? When our sibling or friend or whatever would threaten to tell or something, after you say, don't tell on me, we would ask them, hey, are you hungry? Yeah, I am hungry. Good, because I have a knuckle sandwich right here. Right here. In the face. Well, not really. I'm not violent, usually. I'm Jerry Richards, in for Sean and Rebecca this week. Usually you hear me on Saturday and Sundays, 1 to 4, but they let me out of my cage. So I'll be here for Wednesday, 3 more days. Yay! On the way, I do have Piso 21, Rob Thomas, Pink Pantheress, and we're also going to throw in some Jay-Z. Oh, look out! Here's a song that came out just 2 years ago from her album Short and Sweet. Here is Sabrina Carpenter talking about that espresso. 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

0: 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We also heard from OMI and cheerleader Rob Thomas, Lonely No More, Lonely No Mas, No Mas. That's what we always say, right? Yeah. And then what happens when you're lonely? Sabrina Carpenter got things started off for us with Espresso. I'm Jerry Richards, filling in for Sean and Rebecca. I know you used to hear me on the weekends, Saturday and Sunday, 1 to 5, but this is all extra. This is frosting on our radio cake, chocolate frosting, because it's oh so good. But things are still the same. We'll do the dad joke in a little bit. I have to carry on that tradition, right? Quad City DJs are coming up, so get ready to stretch out, do some dancing. Pink Panthers is on the way too. But first, from her second album, Stardust. This is Free as Sky. Silent Treatment. Oh, I hate that. If your boyfriend or girlfriend or esposa or esposo does that, that's just the worst, right? Silent Treatment. Z89.3 115 HD3 Phoenix.
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Good afternoon, it's Jerry Richards sitting in for Sean and Rebecca. It is time for that time-honored tradition of dad jokes. Now, obviously I'm not a dad, I'm a mama. So I thought, I'm going to do a mama joke and a dad joke. Because I can. Sean can't stop me, he's not here. So here's my mom joke. Are you ready? Okay, good. I absolutely love my kids, but not enough to flip the fish sticks halfway through cooking them, but I love them. Do you remember mom making you fish sticks? They were good, but as an adult, I don't think so. It just looks so gross. I'm sorry, mom. But we loved them, right? Fish sticks, yeah. That was before chicken sticks and fingers and whatnot. All right, here's the dad joke of the day. Knock, knock. Who's there? Radio. Radio who? Ready or not, here I come. There's your dad joke and mom joke of the day. We'll do it again tomorrow, same time, same place. Here's some Michael Jackson on Z89.3, 101.5 HD3 Phoenix.

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3: From Feature Story News in Washington, I'm Nick Harper. U.S. President Donald Trump has defended his administration's deal with Iran, but has warned he will restart bombing if Tehran doesn't honor the agreement. Speaking at the end of the G7 summit in France, Trump said the deal would help Iran avoid an economic catastrophe.
4: On Sunday, we reached an agreement with Iran that achieves everything we set out to accomplish, everything and much more. I let him know. I said, look, if you don't adhere to the agreement, I don't want to do that. But we're going to bomb the hell out of you.
3: He said technical discussions on the removal of enriched uranium will begin immediately. Similarly, Trump noted U.S. sanctions relief and the return of frozen funds would be based on merit. Meanwhile, G7 leaders have issued a joint communique on the final day of the summit in the French alpine town of Evian-les-Bains, pledging a new package of support for Ukraine, including air defense systems and energy resilience measures ahead of winter. The statement also praises the US-Iran deal that's due to be signed on Friday in Switzerland. That in itself is an implicit rebuke of Israel, whose recent strikes on Beirut have nearly derailed the deal. Ever since, Ross Cullen has more from Evian.
5: Now, in terms of the difficulties of trying to get through another winter, Volodymyr Zelensky, speaking on Tuesday here in Evian, said that he wanted a deal and a meeting with President Putin before winter, saying that he's ready for negotiation and meeting the Russian leader at any time.
3: The U.S. Central Bank has left rates unchanged. The new Federal Reserve Chairman, Kevin Warsh, headed up his first two-day monetary policy setting meeting in Washington, D.C. The steady rate was expected, despite inflation running well above the central bank's 2% target. FSS Mitch McCann sent this report from New York.
6: And I think people might question that, but it comes at a time when the U.S. has agreed to this MOU with Iran, and there is a possibility that inflation could drop when the Strait of Hormuz opens in the coming days, according to the U.S. administration. So they may feel there is a reason to wait this one out for a while and see what happens.
3: Russia's President Vladimir Putin has been hosting leaders of the Association of Southeast Asian Nations, or ASEAN, for the 25th Russian-ASEAN Summit. FSN's Daria Bundachuk reports from Moscow.
7: At the Russia-ASEAN summit in Kazan, Russia's President Vladimir Putin is meeting with the leaders of the Philippines, the prime ministers of Vietnam, Malaysia, Thailand, Singapore, Laos, and Cambodia. The foreign leaders gathered to discuss global and regional issues, energy and food security, trade and common security challenges. Four documents will be adopted at the summit, including the strategic partnership plan for the next 4 years, the Kazan Declaration, and joint statements on cooperation in energy and culture.
3: From Bureaus Worldwide, this is FSN.
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11: Here's your forecast for Ajo.
12: For Wednesday, sunny skies and toasty, high near 102. Tonight, mostly clear, low right around 73. Thursday, sunny with a high near 100. Thursday night, clear skies, low right around 70. Friday, sunny with a high near 100. Currently in Ajo, it's 101 degrees.
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14: 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Karaoke Friday nights at 9 p.m. The Choo Choo on Highway 85 in Ajo.
15: 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Tacos El Tarasco on Highway 85 in Ajo.
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0: 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A guy who was born in Canada, wanted to be part of the CFL, the Canadian Football League, got hurt, picked up a guitar, and now he's living in Nashville. That is Josh Ross. Hate how you look. Ooh, hate's such a strong word. I dislike how you look. Is that better?
1: Maybe.

It's open. I got details coming up in about 10 minutes or so. So stick around, won't you? Oh, good. I can't believe it's already been 2 years since Billie Eilish released her last album, Hit Me Hard and Soft. And I thought Lunch, the song Lunch, the single she put out first, was going to be it, the song of the summer. I was right, but I was kind of wrong. The song of the summer actually became this song, Birds of a Feather. I can see why. Lunch was fun, but Birds of a Feather is just even better. I don't know what I'm crying for. I couldn't love you anymore. Here's Billie Eilish, Z89.3 101.5 HD3 Phoenix.

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Vacaciones is the name of the song. We also heard from Aerosmith, going out to Vicky by request, the biggest Aerosmith fan I've ever met. The Chainsmokers are in there too with Don't Let Me Down. Okay, I won't. On the way, I do have Young MC. We're going to hear Train with Drops of Jupiter. And I'm going to give you details about what I did last night. I did my very first TikTok live. Oh! And there's this guy who has a really good TikTok account who does all this stuff with stargazing with a telescope, cameras and whatnot, and he's in Northern Arizona. So I'll tell you about that and how you can look at his pictures and stuff in a bit. But first, I promise you details about the Ajo Pool. Yes, it is open for business. It is open and ready for you to come on by. Now, it's over at the Budwalker Park. You know where that is, right? Yeah. So it's there waiting for you. Here are some of the things that they do there. Open swim is Monday through Thursday, 1 to 5 in the afternoon. Saturday, 1 to 5 as well. If you want to do some lap swimming, right? You want to go and get some exercise. That happens on Monday through Thursday between 8 and 9 a.m. Well, it'd be early for that. I want to work out, but it's too early, man. Also, there's water aerobics. You want to find out about that. You can go and find out about swimming lessons. A whole bunch of fun. And the best part, it is absolutely free. It's going to cost you nada, nothing to get in. You just have to wear the proper swimsuits and everything else. I'm assuming, I do not know for a fact, I would give them a call and find out, but I think maybe they mean things like maybe jean shorts or something. I would find out and call them at 520-387-6555. That's 520-387-6555, and ask exactly what that means. Because, you know, your idea of appropriate mind is probably a little bit different, and that's okay. All right, here's some Dan and Shay as promised. Glad You Exist, Z89.3 1015 HD3 Phoenix.

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Hey, it's Jerry Richards sitting in for Sean and Rebecca. It is weird, huh? Because usually you hear me 1 to 5 on Saturday and Sunday for the last 4 years. And here I am in the middle of the week. I know. Hump day, if you will. Yeah, I know it's corny. Yesterday we're talking about how the sky was like beautiful just after sunset last night, and it was. We got to see, I got to see with my vantage point, I got to see part of the constellation Gemini with Castor and Pollux in their heads. And then we got to see Mercury. We got to see a sliver of the moon. It's only at 5%, so it's getting bigger because the full moon's in it. 10 days, something like that. Then there's this beautiful, beautiful Jupiter laying there. And over a little bit more to the left, if you will, we saw Venus. Big, huge, wonderful. All of that you can see with your naked eye, which is highly unusual. Especially with Mercury. The first time I saw it, I was crying. It sounds silly, but I'm really passionate about astronomy. And like I said yesterday, I don't talk about it very often, but it was a period of my life. I lived in a cabin that was built in 1915 on 115 acres of land, undisturbed. The cabin only had running water that was cold. No, I wasn't on the land, but I did get to look at the stars, and that's how I learned, because there was no TV. Well, before cell phones, I was stuck, but I learned a lot. So that's carried on for a while. I still like looking and everything else. I went live on TikTok for the first time, tried it. I've done, you know, Facebook and Insta, but never live on TikTok. So I did the best I could to explain what we're seeing. But there's a person who does it better than me because they're professional. They've been doing it for a long time. And that is Chris and Wilder on TikTok. Over, I think, I want to say near Flagstaff is where they are. And immaculate work. It does sometimes a lot of stuff at sunset. Does a lot of things when it's a full moon, right? We can see things like an airplane fly right in front of the moon. We see lots of meteorites, asteroids. Anything you can think of in the sky, this guy is going to show you. And let's say you're watching the live and you blink your eye. Oh, did you see that meteorite? Oh, I didn't. And he'll go back and show it so you can see it a second time when he replays it. Now tonight, he's not going to cover the sunset because we're going to have some clouds. But at 2 o'clock in the morning, he's going to be up showing us the night sky. Mm-hmm. And it's absolutely free to do. Just go on, check in, and it's relaxing and it's fun. So I hope you'll do it tonight after he gets on at 2 o'clock in the morning to see what's up in the sky. It's Chris and Wilder on TikTok with Jerry Richards, two thumbs of approval. Drops of Jupiter is on the way from Train. Here's Young MC, Bust a Move. 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
2: From Feature Story News in Washington, I'm Nick Harper. U.S. President Donald Trump has defended his administration's deal with Iran, but has warned he will restart bombing if Tehran doesn't honor the agreement. Speaking at the end of the G7 summit in France, Trump said the deal would help Iran avoid an economic catastrophe.
3: On Sunday, we reached an agreement with Iran that achieves everything we set out to accomplish, everything and much more. I let him know. I said, look, if you don't adhere to the agreement, I don't want to do that. But we're going to bomb the hell out of you.
2: He said technical discussions on the removal of enriched uranium will begin immediately. Similarly, Trump noted U.S. sanctions relief and the return of frozen funds would be based on merit. Meanwhile, G7 leaders have issued a joint communique on the final day of the summit in the French Alpine town of Evian-les-Bains, pledging a new package of support for Ukraine, including air defense systems and energy resilience measures ahead of winter. The state